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0: 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Yeah, as a matter of fact, the judge just cut the restraining order distance to 5 miles.
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2: 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Wind advisory continues till 9 tonight. Low of 57 tonight, tomorrow partly cloudy, high of 81, and for your fantastic Friday, cloudy early to partly cloudy with a high of 79. Right now, 79, downtown Norfolk. 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
1: I met a guy on a red eye. 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
8: 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Wind advisory continues till 9 tonight. Low of 57 tonight. Tomorrow partly cloudy. High of 81. And for your Friday, cloudy early to partly cloudy with a high of 79. Right now, 76 downtown Norfolk.
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0: Kenny Chesney on US 92. So if you're looking for a Cancun vacation in January of next year, here's a good idea. Luke Bryan's Crash My Playa Festival will go down for the 12th year in Cancun, Mexico. He'll be joined by Thomas Rhett Hardy, Brothers Osborne, and Brett Young. It takes place over 4 days from January 13th through the 16th. Attendees will stay at the all-inclusive resort with live performances, activities with artists, pool parties, and late-night shows.
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0: 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Low of 57 tonight. Tomorrow, partly cloudy. High of 81. And for your fantastic Friday, cloudy early to partly cloudy with a high of 79. Right now, 72 downtown Norfolk.
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2: What's that?
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2: 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Since when?
1: Like 2008.
2: What?
1: Where? At the Johnny Carson Theater.
2: In Norfolk?
1: Yeah.
2: Well, who's performing?
1: Charlie Behrens is the headliner this year.
2: Charlie Behrens? I see his videos all the time. He's hilarious.
1: Right? They're also bringing in Bluebird Improv with Matt Walsh and a bunch of other funny improvisers.
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1: Yeah.
2: Norfolk, Nebraska.
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2: Huh. You know, they really should publicize this festival more.
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0: to diamond rings and engagement sets, the place to shop is Wetzel and Truex Jewelers. Low of 57 tonight, tomorrow partly cloudy. High of 81 and Friday cloudy early to partly cloudy with a high of 79. Right now, 67 downtown Norfolk.
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Hey, it's A-Rod in the Farmer's Pride, U.S. 92 studios. 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

0: high of 81 and fantastic Friday. Cloudy early to partly cloudy with a high of 79. Right now, 66 downtown Norfolk.
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1: 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Overnight low of 57 tonight. Thursday, partly cloudy. High of 81 in Friday. Cloudy early to partly cloudy with a high of 79.
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0: 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Cloudy early to partly cloudy with a high of 79.
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0: When you see the green light, you know you're going to have a great night. 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
1: Oh, yeah!
0: Saturday at 6, the Fish Heads are at Humphrey Days. At 7, Boundless is at the District Event Patio. 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
6: 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Overnight low of 57 tonight, Thursday partly cloudy, high of 81, and Friday cloudy early to partly cloudy with a high of 79.
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8: 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Overnight low of 57 tonight. Thursday, partly cloudy. High of 81. And Friday, cloudy early to partly cloudy with a high of 79.
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1: 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Partly cloudy today, high of 81. Tonight, low of 56, and Friday, cloudy early to partly cloudy with a high of 79.
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2: What's that?
1: The festival they have every year that honors Johnny Carson?
2: Every year? Since when?
1: Like, 2008.
2: What? Where?
1: At the Johnny Carson Theater.
2: In Norfolk?
1: Yeah.
2: Well, who's performing?
1: Charlie Behrens is the headliner this year.
2: Charlie Behrens? I see his videos all the time. He's hilarious.
1: Right? They're also bringing in Bluebird Improv with Matt Walsh. And a bunch of other funny improvisers.
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1: And they bring in a bunch of other nationally known comics. 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
2: Huh. 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
1: 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Partly cloudy today, high of 81. Tonight, low of 56. And for your fantastic Friday, cloudy early to partly cloudy with a high of 79.
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0: When you see the green light, you know you're going to have a great night. 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
1: Oh, yeah!
0: Saturday at 6, the Fish Heads are at Humphrey Days. At 7, Boundless is at the District Event Patio. 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
3: Thank you very much.
4: A Norfolk man is behind bars after police say he exposed himself outside an apartment.
3: Here is Michael J. Anthony. Thank you very much. A Norfolk man is behind bars after police say he exposed himself outside an apartment window. It happened around 5:45 a.m. Wednesday in the 900 block of Riverfront Road in Norfolk. Police say 40-year-old Eberardo Olguin was looking into a window and attempted to flee when confronted by an officer. He soon stopped and was arrested. Police say officers reviewed video evidence that showed Olguin exposing himself while looking into the window. A news release says he didn't have permission to be at the window or look inside the apartment. He is being held at the Madison County Jail on suspicion of disturbing the peace and public indecency. Good news out west, where the South Fork Fire in the Panhandle has been basically surrounded, and even with wind speeds elevating yesterday, firefighters were able to keep the line held. Rocky Mountain Operations Section Chief Nathan Hallam says as they look to act quickly with 50-mile-an-hour gusts, they know where the strongest attention to detail still lies.
5: There are still areas of heat within that area, so we do have folks out there seeking and destroying those isolated pockets of heat and mopping that up. So we'll have folks continue to work throughout that cottonwood stand today, also going through there and taking care of any of the hazard trees that potentially could fall on our trail system within the state park.
3: Hallam says with the strong winds, any embers escaping the contained lines and igniting new grass would have had a similar behavior as the South Fork Fire did in the early stages. A Norfolk businesswoman and community leader has been appointed to a prestigious state position. Flood Communications Partner and Northeast Nebraska Growing Together Executive Director Angie Stenger has been appointed to the Nebraska State College Board of Trustees. The board announced Stenger's appointment this week. Governor Jim Pillen appointed her to replace Jess Seiss. Stenger says she's honored to serve on the board and support the work of Chadron State College, Peru State College, and Wayne State College. That's your latest in news. For more, visit newschannelnebraska.com.
6: Good morning, Beckon.
7: 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Man, good morning.
6: It looks like it's decent outside. I mean, we got a few clouds.
7: It's not going to be super warm today, no. As we've been used to 80s and 90s. It's going to be a high of 79. Not too bad.
6: I'll take that for sure this time of year.
7: Currently 61. We'll see your cloudy skies today. If you saw the sunrise this morning, it's currently happening. It's so beautiful.
6: Yeah, it looks great.
7: It's a pink and purple orange sky. Those are my favorite.
6: Yeah.
7: Cloudy skies overnight with a low of 54. Slight chance of showers tomorrow morning, otherwise partially sunny. We're not seeing a chance of thunderstorms anymore Friday overnight. So tomorrow we're good, partially cloudy with a low of 56. Mostly sunny on Saturday. We're seeing a chance of showers throughout the entire weekend with that starting Saturday afternoon, continuing Saturday overnight and into Sunday.
6: We got a chance for you to win this morning, $1,000 minute. I have been here a little over a week and a half.
7: There still has not been a winner.
6: No dollars have been doled out. I would love to give $1,000 to somebody today. Can you win the $1,000 minute? 7:40-ish. Be listening. Around a little before that time, we'll tell you to call in. Get in. Answer 10 questions correctly in under 60 seconds. And we will give you a check for $1,000 thanks to our friends at Cornhusker Auto and Cornhusker Nissan. We also have something new this hour that we're going to get out there for you to think about. It is called Fact or Fiction with our friends from Faith Health. Just helping to keep you informed as to what's best for you, a little insight on different things for your health. Is what it's all about. That's what Faith Health wants to get out there, because some people think certain things and others think other things, and who's right and who's wrong. That's why it's fact or fiction. So we're going to find out about something very important this morning. We'll get that posted out there on Facebook for you to check out, and we'll give you the fact or fiction question.
7: Yeah, it'll be up on our Facebook page, and then we'll dive into it.
6: Yeah, we'll let you know the answer as well. So all coming up this hour, and we got for you as well an opportunity to be part of our question of the day. I haven't decided yet. There's a couple of them here. I'm going to talk it over with Becca off air. But there's a couple here.
7: I just came peeling in, guys. I haven't been here very long.
6: One's going to be, I think, very decisive. And that's the one I'm thinking we're going to go with. But we'll get that. We'll talk about it. We'll let you know here coming up shortly. Is Becca and Billy on US 92.

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1: Beck and Billy, US 92. Father's Day is coming up this Sunday. There's a new Dad's Day survey revealing dad's lasting impact. We'll delve into it, get some answers here on US 92. From the side.

0: Beck and Billy, US 92. Father's Day is Sunday. Yes, we got a lot of Americans out there saying that their dads helped shape their work ethic and views on money. 46% credit Daddy-O as the one who taught them the importance of working hard to earn money. Fathers also taught the kiddos about investing and avoiding or managing debt. They say that the fathers did it more than any other caregivers. Now, mothers, I want to give you some credit. Moms were more often credited with teaching money management skills like saving regularly, living within your means, learning the difference between wants and needs. But, and also, I did say that dads, you know, they were a great influence on the kids about avoiding or managing debt and investing, mostly investing. But moms, too, you had a great influence. 31% here gave you credit as a big influence on investing money as well. So, but Dad's Day, you know, a lot of people are saying over 70% here in some financial lesson, you know, dads were there.
1: I just think of life lessons that fathers provide that I know my mother couldn't, as in changing a tire. How to check for your oil. I don't even know where it's located under the hood.
0: Throwing the golf club at the golf course, stuff like that.
1: yeah. Different swear words out at the farm place. Work hogs with your dad and you will learn words you didn't know existed.
0: Right.
1: Yeah, fathers.
0: Money-wise, did dad teach you anything?
1: No, it
0: like
1: was
0: that
1: my older sister.
0: Really?
1: My older sister's a fanatic with spreadsheets and just investing, all of that stuff. She teaches me about it when I don't ask.
0: Mm-hmm. That's good, though.
1: When I graduated college, I was looking at all my student debt. I'm looking at it all, and I'm thinking, how the heck do I pay this off? Well, I bring my laptop over to my sister, and she's got a full plan. She already has prep work. She knew I was coming over. She had like a 30-minute time slot that she knew I was going to be there.
0: Yeah.
1: And she had all these resources popped up. She had things printed off. She's just, then you do this and then you're going to make a payment this month. And then I was overwhelmed.
0: Yeah.
1: She's
0: a lot when you look at certain things.
1: My mom taught me how to do my taxes. Mm-hmm. And then I went over to my sister and she really taught me how to do my taxes. So if you have an older sister who's been in the game for a long time,
0: because she's way older.
1: Well, yeah. I mean, she's a grown adult. She already has her student debt paid off, and she got a master's degree.
0: Wow.
1: And went to UNL. So she had hefty amounts to pay off. And she's like, this is how I did it. This is my plan. And to be fair, my mother graduated college in the early 80s.
0: So
1: things have changed a lot.
0: Yeah.
1: That my sister, she knows more about the online payment plans and how to do all of those things that she's the person I ask.
0: Yeah. So sister's great influence money-wise. And
1: she's like my other mother.
0: Yeah. Because again, she's much older. Does she listen?
1: I don't think she's up this early. Maybe she is.
0: If you know Becca's sister, she's much older. Remind her.
1: Honestly, she might be joining me when you go out of town in a couple weeks. She's like, can I please? I'm like, if you want to.
0: Sure, why not?
1: Why not?
0: That'll be fun. That'll be a great time.
1: She's a hoot. I love her to pieces.
0: And then that's her name if she comes in. My much older sister.
1: Yeah, she does say that too when she introduces herself. She was at Go Red for Women last night with all of us at our table. And she introduced herself to everyone from the workplace as Becca's much older sister. She looks great, okay? Right. She's rocking the look.
0: Yeah. Now you don't have to try and kiss up to her at all. It's okay, it's your sister.
1: No, she's hot. Much older. I'll say it. She's hot.
0: Okay, now that's weird. We're not gonna go down that road. I've seen those movies. We're not going there. All right. As far as finances go, what about you in your life? Did dear old dad kind of give you some of those financial lessons about investing? Was it mom? Who was teaching you about managing debt? Who was teaching you about the wants as opposed to needs? I'll tell you, in my household, my aunt and uncle raised me. My uncle was working a lot, and my aunt would manage his books, would deal with all the bank stuff. I mean, my uncle kind of knew certain things, and when it was time for him to sign certain things or do whatever, he understood that, don't get me wrong, but he was always focused on work, and my aunt handled the money, and so she was the one that taught me about investing and bills and all that kind of stuff, and taking care of not just, you know, household bills, but business bills, because they had expenses as a business, and for him. And so it was like, I got that education from her when it was time.
1: Yeah, Mama Karen is the one that manages all that.
0: Yeah.
1: She does our taxes. We have a farm, so that can be a nightmare, saving all the receipts, all the expenses, all the things.
0: Yeah. It's a lot going on there.
1: Yeah.
0: So, yeah, Dad's Day coming up this Sunday. Make sure that if you have Dad still around, and if not, you know, go visit Dad. But if Dad's still around, make sure you get him something nice. Nice thank you for all that he's done for you.
1: Or like we said, at least just a phone call, guys.
0: Yeah, or just maybe a little time. If you could spend a little time with dear old
1: Daddy. Or any father figure in your life. Sometimes it's not your biological father.
0: Right.
1: It could be your uncle. It could be your best friend's dad. Sometimes there's those situations.
0: Or it might be another male friend around your age.
1: Yeah, like
0: always
1: any male
0: figure.
1: Always kind
0: of been a brother slash father figure.
1: Yeah, when it's Mother's Day, I make sure I give my sister a gift as well.
0: There you go.
1: Because she's... acts like my mother a lot.
0: The much older sister.
1: The much older sister. She gets a Mother's Day gift. So if you have a much older brother, give him a Father's Day gift.
0: Yeah, Father's Day this Sunday. Don't forget, a little time spent goes a long way. Beck and Billy on US 92.
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1: They're very intelligent people, though. They definitely know what they're doing.
0: What are we looking at outside right now?
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0: Beck and Billy on US 92. All right, Faith Health, fact or fiction? Have you got that up yet, Becca?
1: Yes, it has been posted. It's been on our Facebook page. Do you want me to read the statement, Billy?
0: Yes.
1: Is this fact or is this fiction?
0: Hmm.
1: Ooh. If a mole... I hate that word.
0: Moly, moly, moly.
1: Moly, moly, moly. Yeah. If a mole doesn't hurt, it's probably harmless. Does a mole hurt?
0: I don't know.
1: I have freckles.
0: I don't have any moles yet.
1: I have, like, I don't know... I'm like, is that a mole or is that a freckle? I can't tell.
0: Right. Yeah. You're young enough. It's just a freckle.
1: I think so.
0: It may grow into a mole.
1: Maybe
0: when
1: I was
0: you're like,
1: should I like touch them and see if they sting or something? Do they hurt? I didn't know they could hurt.
0: Yeah, I didn't either.
1: Interesting. Well,
0: I know they grow hair. You see that? Some people where the hair is coming out.
1: Ew, I don't, ew. Disgusting, Billy.
0: Look at me.
1: That's so nasty.
0: Mole over here. No, hello.
1: That's so mean.
0: So if I'm...
1: They're going to go around and call people moly, moly, moly, moly. That's so mean. Some people are beautiful because they have a mole on their face. Like, it's their beauty mark.
0: Yeah, you're right. And there's a lot of people we can think of that have those.
1: Like, some people's moles are more famous than I'll ever be.
0: Right.
1: Just their mole.
0: Yeah, because they have that little thing on their face.
1: Like Marilyn Monroe.
0: Yeah.
1: Have that little beauty mark.
0: It just says, look at me.
1: Women draw that on their face. They want that mole.
0: Or they add a little something. If they don't draw it on, I've seen them add little ones to their, like little
1: freckles.
0: Yeah.
1: Yeah, people put fake freckles under their face. And I think that's so funny because I hated my freckles growing up. And now people are putting fake freckles on their face.
0: You were always in, Becca.
1: I was always
0: in
1: style.
0: You are a trendsetter.
1: Yeah, I am a trendsetter. Thank you, Billy. That is very true. But back to the question.
0: Fact or fiction?
1: Fact or fiction. What do we think, Billy? If a mole doesn't hurt, it's probably harmless.
0: If a mole doesn't hurt, it's probably harmless. You know, I don't know because with a mole... What is a mole? What does a mole mean? What does a mole do?
1: Every time I hear this
0: How did
1: word,
0: it come
1: I'm like,
0: out?
1: Ew, A mole. Do you want the answer?
0: If a mole doesn't hurt, is it harmless?
1: Well, it's a statement, okay? So if a mole doesn't hurt, it's probably harmless.
0: Yeah.
1: Now, is that fact or fiction? Let's think. Is this a trick question?
0: That's crazy. Could it be a trick question? Yes. Could Faith Health be trying to deceive us this morning? Yes, possibly.
1: Possibly. Do you want the answer?
0: I'm ready for
1: it. Are you ready?
0: I'm ready.
1: Just because a mole doesn't hurt doesn't mean it's harmless.
0: Oh.
1: Skin cancer doesn't usually start with pain. There are things to look for, as in changing size, shape, color. If anything's like off, you're like, this mole that I've had since I was 12 is starting to look a little funny.
0: Right.
1: That might be a sign of skin cancer. It doesn't have to necessarily hurt.
0: Okay.
1: It doesn't have to have any pain with it.
0: Right. It just might change a little.
1: Yeah. So if you're seeing any, if it's growing, that might be
0: color.
1: A sign of skin cancer. If the color's changing, the shape, that's when you should probably go into Faith Health, get it checked out.
0: Mm-hmm.
1: Everyone's going to analyze themselves this morning. Stand in front of the mirror. Look at all these moles.
0: Right.
1: Is this one changing?
0: Right.
1: Pay attention to your moles, guys.
0: And my next question, and this is a sub-question, and Faith Health could answer this. Do people pick the hairs out of the moles or shave them? Are you supposed to do that? That's a sub-question. We don't have to get... If Faith Health would call us up right now and let us know, I'd appreciate that.
1: If I had a mole on my leg, I'd still shave my legs.
0: But because it's a mole, wouldn't you want to try and avoid that and just pluck the hairs out?
1: I don't want to think about it anymore, Billy.
0: Cutting it off and lots of blood.
1: Oh, this is nasty. Okay. I'm ready. Nope.
0: Faith Health, dial us up, 371-8792. Let us know. Just a little side question, like hair that grows in the mole. What should people be doing? You know, maybe we'll find that out down the road some other time. But so again,
1: maybe if someone has a mole, I don't want to talk about this. I was going to say text it in, but I don't think I want to know the answer.
0: What we want you to know is that Faith Health is there. That's the biggest thing in the end.
1: Yeah, even if you're like looking at a mole and you think, there's no harm in just getting it checked out.
0: Right. Because they have a free clinic, right?
1: There is something wrong.
0: They have free clinics. that you can go and get set up with, but you have to have an appointment.
1: Yeah, there are clinics that you could see for Faith Health when it comes to being seen by things, whether it's your skin cancer, whether it's really anything. I mean, Faith Health is the hub for every health concern out there.
0: Yeah.
1: They have fabulous surgeons, fabulous physicians there located at Faith Health.
0: To get checked out for certain things.
1: Whatever
0: you know.
1: It may be.
0: Yeah.
1: You can even go on their website, faithhealth.com. You can look at all the departments, all the things.
0: I think it's faith.health.
1: Faith.health.
0: Yeah.
1: I'm glad you know.
0: Thank you.
1: Or just Google Faith Health.
0: Yeah.
1: Right? That's what I do. I'm not like .com, www. No one does that anymore, do they?
0: No.
1: No one's typing in www.
0: When that's said in an ad, that drives me bonkers.
1: Because it's like, just pull up your search engine.
0: Yeah.
1: Type in the word of the business. Boom, bop. Type in Norfolk, Nebraska under it.
0: Yeah.
1: You're going to find it.
0: But, you know, they have some clinics out there that, you know, sometimes there's certain free offerings like skin cancer screening. You can check in with that. And I don't know if the mole falls under that category. You might have to pay a little bit for that. I'm not sure.
1: Yeah, there's free. Here's the details. Faith Health offers free skin cancer screenings on the first Tuesday of each month by appointment only. Because if they only do it one day of the month.
0: Yeah. But you have to have an appointment.
1: Yes. Right. So first Tuesday of each month. So we missed this one. So the next one would be first Tuesday, the 7th of July.
0: Okay. Now a mole, is that part of a skin cancer? Or is that something?
1: Yeah.
0: It is?
1: It can be.
0: Hmm. To just have somebody look at, please get it looked at.
1: Because you think about sunspots and.
0: Yeah. Just get it looked at. Set an appointment, though. It's the first Tuesday of the month, right?
1: Mm-hmm.
0: It's a free clinic. And again, you have to make an appointment. Otherwise, you know, you go to the doctor any other time there at Faith Health, you're going to get a charge of some sort. And that's okay, too. No matter what, you need to get checked out. If you've got something on your body you're not sure about.
1: And with Father's Day coming up, too, I know it's hard for parents to always put themselves first when it comes to their health. I have family that is stubborn about it, okay? When it comes to me, they're going to grill me and say, you need to get in there.
0: Yeah.
1: You need to see a specialist. I'm like, well, what about you,
0: right,
1: Mom and Dad?
0: Yeah.
1: They don't put themselves first. So a reminder again, parents, slow down a little bit. Take some time to care for yourself as well.
0: Get things checked out, especially moles. Again, just because they don't hurt, that doesn't mean there's nothing wrong. If they're there and there's, oh, it's okay, it doesn't hurt. You never know what that means. So get it checked out, please, if you would. 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
1: Once a week, Billy.
0: Thursday, so we're going to do it Thursday.
1: Every Thursday.
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1: 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Thank God for you.
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7: Thank you very much. A Norfolk man is behind bars after police say he exposed himself outside an apartment window. It happened around 5:45 a.m. Wednesday in the 900 block of Riverfront Road in Norfolk. Police say 40-year-old Eberardo Olguin was looking into a window and attempted to flee when confronted by an officer. He soon stopped and was arrested. Police say officers reviewed video evidence that showed Olguin exposing himself while looking into the window. A news release says he didn't have permission to be at the window or look inside the apartment. He is being held at the Madison County Jail on suspicion of disturbing the peace and public indecency. A Norfolk businesswoman and community leader has been appointed to a prestigious state position. Flood Communications Partner and Northeast Nebraska Growing Together Executive Director Angie Stenger has been appointed to the Nebraska State College Board of Trustees. The board announced Stenger's appointment this week. Governor Jim Pillen appointed her to replace Jess Seiss. Stenger says she's honored to serve on the board and support the work of Chadron State College, Peru State College, and Wayne State College. Turning now to the world of sports.
8: On the ground, here's Willits up with it. And the Boomer Sooner train behind five homers has moved on to the World Series Finals to face North Carolina.
7: That's Carl Ravitch on ESPN. The stage is set in Omaha after the Sooners knocked off Georgia 11-4 and the Tar Heels took care of West Virginia 12-7. It will be Oklahoma and North Carolina for the College World Series Championship. The three-game final series begins on Saturday. Memorial Stadium in Lincoln is the place to be for Husker fans Saturday night. Nebraska football will host the Red Sea Rising event, which will include the second annual Battle of the Boneyard 7-on-7 tournament and an exciting special announcement to cap the evening. Action in the tournament will take place throughout the day with the championship rounds inside Memorial Stadium Saturday night. 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
9: 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With a look at your forecast this morning, it's currently 61. Sunny skies. We're seeing cloudy skies all day today. Later on, with a high of 79, cloudy skies overnight drops to 54. Slight chance of showers throughout early tomorrow morning, otherwise partially sunny, high of 82, cloudy skies tomorrow overnight, low of 56, mostly sunny Saturday. We're going to see showers rolling in here, and that cloud's going to stick around all weekend long with showers Saturday overnight and into Sunday and Sunday overnight.
10: It's
9: so
10: nice
9: raining
10: there.
9: All weekend. We hope. Honestly,
10: we need it.
9: We need the rain
10: big time. Yeah, we need that moisture. A little breeze out there looking out the window. Like you said, some clouds are prevailing right now, but there's that sun peeking through. It looks nice. Just a great morning to get out and enjoy the weather.
9: We braved the wind yesterday. So this little breeze this morning is nothing.
10: Get out there. Go do some, or just enjoy. Again, get on your steps, your patio, whatever. Just enjoy the day so far. Get a good start to the
9: day. Get your cup of coffee out on your.

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1: Oh, I can't wait to be retired.
0: Get a little Joe in ya.
1: That's what I would do.
0: Yeah.
1: Porch sitting.
0: Maybe just kind of sit there, be, you know, just like
1: watch
0: look
1: the
0: at
1: cars
0: your yard
1: drive by and go, thank the Lord, I don't have to leave my house
0: right?
1: today.
0: I want to just sit here and look at my
1: what
0: lawn.
1: What a blessing for those retired.
0: Look how green that is.
1: Oh,
0: I love that green. That's plush. I could lose a cat in that. That's so nice.
1: You know, people have all these huge dreams and aspirations in life. Keeping it simple, that's my dream.
0: Right.
1: I want to be retired.
0: Yeah.
1: I want to just stare at my beautiful lawn.
0: Right.
1: Have my dog by my side.
0: Right.
1: Yell at my husband to mow.
0: Yeah.
1: Oh, I just can't wait. Can't wait for it.
0: For all the prospective husbands out there, I'm sorry what you're going to deal with. I mean, it's already a nightmare. I've only been here a week and a half.
1: Oh, come on.
0: I can't even imagine a lifetime. No, I'm just kidding.
1: Yeah. Yeah, uh-huh.
0: It's

0: Beck and Billy, US 92, do you have our question up and going?
1: Yes, it has been posted. It is up on our Facebook page as we are celebrating. Well, maybe some are. I don't know if it's in my budget to celebrate, but we're celebrating National Splurge Day.
0: Yeah!
1: So we're asking a simple question. What is something you would splurge on?
0: Man.
1: And then I put a fun little image of a boat, golf clubs, nail polish, all the things. Because as ladies, we know we could splurge on some stuff.
0: Yeah.
1: Self-care is a splurge for some things,
0: sure.
1: If you ask me. Nails done. Mm-hmm. I experienced, Billy, I experienced a pedicure for the first time in my life.
0: Really?
1: This past weekend. It was phenomenal. I've never had my feet rubbed before.
0: Oh,
1: I discovered I'm a little ticklish there. I was like trying to stay still, but I'm like, ah. But they put like this lady, she put hot rocks. Like she lotioned the hot rocks and she's like grazing them around my legs.
0: Okay.
1: Like,
0: yeah, yeah.
1: Adding pressure with this hot rock. I'm going to start microwaving rocks outside. It was amazing. That's something that I would definitely splurge on again.
0: I would never let anybody touch my feet.
1: My toes look fantastic.
0: I'm out. That is so gross.
1: No. Oh, it's so. And then you soak your feet in like this bubbling warm water.
0: Ugh.
1: It was fantastic. And it was so funny. This was in Omaha. And it's kind of like a posh. It was fancy,
0: right.
1: If you ask me. I'm like, where am I? They were playing flute music in the background. This is nice.
0: Yeah.
1: Water features.
0: Nice.
1: And there was this older gal, like a grandma, like an elderly woman sitting next to me getting one done. And I'm pushing all the buttons on the massage chair. And I'm like acting like I'm a kid. And then I hit like this, like chopped one. Like you're getting chopped in the back.
0: Yeah.
1: You should have seen my face. I was like, ah! And this old lady seemed like she wanted nothing to do with my shenanigans, but I did make her crack a few times. She was trying not to laugh, but she was.
0: You had a posh person in the posh nail place.
1: And I was making them laugh.
0: You cracked them.
1: Yeah, I cracked them.
0: Nice.
1: Because I'm a child.
0: Yeah.
1: It was my first time getting a pedicure, okay? I was going to push all the buttons.
0: And you're
1: know
0: how
1: all
0: old?
1: The gadgets. I'm 23. Okay, but I grew up in a family, Mama Karen.
0: Right.
1: We don't do that stuff.
0: Right. Okay.
1: I get a lot of crud from her already about always having my nails done. She goes, that's just ridiculous. How much did you pay for that? Why would you get your nails done? And my father's the same way.
0: Yeah.
1: When I would get my nails done for prom or homecoming, I'd come home and he'd just, that looks ridiculous. We're farm people, okay? You can't have nice nails.
0: I love it.
1: You can't get your hair done. Yeah. You just throw it up in a ponytail and you hope for the best.
0: Yeah, yeah.
1: But I still did farm life with acrylics on.
0: Yeah, yeah. You need to trim those nails down and be down to the nubs, and you need to just...
1: Yeah, you just need to look... Like, if I'm more than low maintenance...
0: Dirt there.
1: But my sister was a rodeo queen, and she always had everything done, super nice hair...
0: Right.
1: Getting dyed.
0: Is this the much older sister?
1: This is a different much older sister.
0: Okay, different much older.
1: I have many much older siblings. Youngest of five over here.
0: But you had a rodeo queen, but the parents are okay with that, and you come along.
1: Yeah, because
0: like,
1: she was on a horse, so that was a little different. Yeah. They lost all the money with the rodeo queen, and they go, I hope you have a cheap hobby. But yeah, that's something to splurge on. Get your nails done.
0: Yeah.
1: If you haven't experienced a pedicure, I highly, highly recommend.
0: My wife loves that stuff. I hate that kind of stuff. I wouldn't
1: You wouldn't
0: do it.
1: Go get one with her?
0: Not at all. No, she's asking.
1: I feel
0: me,
1: bad for the poor workers when like some gross man is next to their pretty little lady. Not saying you're gross, but there's some men that come in there. I'm like, they got to touch
0: your
1: feet.
0: Toes. Some people's toes, some toenails. No, thank you.
1: Ooh, this is a good comment. Will says from the UK he loves to travel. That's a great splurge.
0: Yes.
1: An airplane ticket.
0: Yeah.
1: Getting out of here for a little bit.
0: Yeah, going to a different country or even a different part of the country you're in. I mean, that's a great idea. That's a nice little travel tip.
1: About all the people here in the United States for the World Cup.
0: Mm-hmm.
1: And I think, what do you have to pay do you want to come to America and stay here? It was so funny. There was all these videos of Scottish people in Boston.
0: Yeah, I seen that. They were like, you're running out of beer.
1: Yeah, it's so funny. I'm like, what's the budget for this trip?
0: It's great times when you can go anywhere and splurge on yourself and take a little trip. Even if it's a daycation somewhere, maybe you only have limited funds. It's okay to splurge a little bit because your splurge may be going, well, let's do a daycation and we're going to go to Yankton and do some shopping and have some supper
1: there.
0: Oh,
1: yeah.
0: That's a great little splurge. Whatever you consider a splurge.
1: Even going to a county fair.
0: Yep.
1: And getting some deep fat fried food.
0: And maybe, like you said, 4-H. 4-H families, maybe that's your outing. That's your vacation. You're taking the kids, doing the 4-H thing. And maybe you're splurging by staying in a hotel that night. And maybe, you know, somewhere in the big city, if you will. Maybe you're going to go to the big city and hang out. Big city of Madison, I'm talking about. Anyway, but you're staying somewhere
1: or
0: different. Or
1: going
0: doing
1: on
0: something.
1: The rides. I mean, yeah. That was a splurge for us growing
0: right.
1: up. Is we would go to the Madison County Fair. And every Friday night, we know mom's going to buy us a bracelet to be able to ride all the rides.
0: Right.
1: And that
0: yeah.
1: was the best night of the fair.
0: Or, you know, maybe because you eat at home a lot, possibly because you're a farm family, you're going to actually eat at the fair, and that's a splurge. Whatever you consider a splurge, let us know. You can hit us up, text line. If you're not part of the text line, text the word pickle to 402-371-8792. Follow the prompt back with a yes to get stuff from us. Let us know what would you splurge on. US 92 on Facebook. Also, Instagram and Facebook, Billy Wolf Program, and Snapchat, Billy.Wolf.
1: I hope you know your mother-in-law. And I have been chatting.
0: Oh, God.
1: She's on the text club.
0: Oh,
1: and
0: of course
1: she texts
0: is.
1: Me every morning. And I just figured out it was your mother-in-law yesterday. And she says she loves a pedi. Billy hates feet. He even wears his socks to bed.
0: I do. That
1: so
0: is
1: I'm getting
0: no
1: a lot
0: lie.
1: Of insight on you from your mother-in-law. So yeah. Thank you.
0: I hate my feet.
1: I even have her in the contact list as Billy's M.I.L.
0: That's great. Yeah, feet, no thank you. Don't even get, don't look at them, don't touch them, nothing. I can't
1: even stand
0: it.
1: Some people are weird about feet.
0: It's so gross.
1: Some people are real weird about feet.
0: Yeah, and yeah, that's the different side of weird. Beck and Billy, US 92.
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0: Direct cash cattle trade ended the day quiet and cash hogs were mixed. Good morning, I'm Brent Barnett with your Brownfield Livestock Market Report. Direct cash cattle trade activity remains sluggish this week. A few asking prices have been reported in Texas at 260 and 262. The rest of the trade remains quiet with bids very elusive. At the Sioux Falls Regional Cattle Auction, feeder steers and heifers sold with higher undertones compared to last week's limited offering. USDA says there was very good demand for a very large offering of yearling steers and heifers and weaned fall calves. Feeder supply included 58% steers and 92% of the offering was over 600 pounds. Medium and large one feeder steers, 800 to 843 pounds, brought 356 to 386. Feeder heifers at 910 to 948 pounds sold for 306 to 327. Boxed beef was mixed at the close with choice down 508 at 394.50. Select up 41 cents at 377.26. The choice select spread was 17.24. Estimated cattle slaughter is 109,000 head. Cash hog prices have held mostly steady to slightly higher. Packers started the week showing a bit more urgency in sourcing hogs, which helped keep chain speed movement active. Even with that support, supplies of market-ready animals remain large, keeping demand at the forefront. There are still some lingering questions about the strength of long-term export demand, which continues to weigh on overall market sentiment. Barrels and gilts at the National Daily Direct were up 18 cents at the close, with a base range of 86 to 98. The weighted average was 97.75. Butcher hogs were steady in Dorchester, Wisconsin, with barrels and gilts at 60. Sows had a range of 49 to 55. Boars were marked at $17. Illinois slaughter sows were steady at 47 to 59. Pork values closed lower, down 80 cents at 94.77. Estimated hog slaughter was 476,000 head. At the CME, live and feeder cattle were mixed, adjusting spreads, looking ahead to the cattle on feed report on Thursday. And lean hog futures were mixed on spread trade. I'm Brent Barnett with Brownfield.
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0: Beck and Billy, US 92, what is something you would splurge on?
1: We have some texts, some comments.
2: That was it, right there.
1: Oh, I forget about his little Co-Wetzel shout out.
0: Yeah.
1: That was it, right there. Yeah, anyway, we got some comments rolling in this morning of things people would buy. Okay. A lot of people saying golf clubs.
0: Yeah, yeah.
1: New golf clubs, because those are pricey.
0: Oh, man,
1: they can be pretty expensive. It's but golf you can have clubs. Them for life.
0: Right. And if you get fitted, those are the best kind. I mean, it can cost you a little more, but
1: I
0: you need
1: to
0: think about getting fitted.
1: Clubs, probably.
0: I would never guess. 4 foot nothing.
1: Hey, I can use the putter. No problem. So it said coffee from Cool Beans.
0: Ooh.
1: Yeah. That's an easy splurge.
0: Yeah,
1: getting a coffee.
0: $10 coffee. Yeah. That is a splurge nowadays. Yeah. Can I have my mocha latte fat-free chocolato with a little dash of gummy bear cream? Okay. Yeah. That's $20.
1: What?
0: I don't know.
1: I thought that was a real thing.
0: It could be, probably. It could be.
1: No clue. Ooh.
0: Steak.
1: Yeah, Paul says steak.
0: That sounds good right now, Paul. Thank you.
1: The best lakeside camping spot, says Amy. Mm. That's true, because those can be pricey.
0: Yeah.
1: But you have the view of the water.
0: Right, and you're close, so you can just go out and swim in it or fish in it, whatever you want to do. Maybe you're near a dock.
1: Close to the dock.
0: Oh, gosh, yeah. Get that
1: That's an easy splurge.
0: Sea-Doo loaded out
1: That's
0: there.
1: A good one. Yeah, I like that comment.
0: Another thing, of course, we talked about this kind of splurging, traveling. You know, I'd mentioned like a daycation, something like that. What's something you would splurge on? US 92 on Facebook, also Instagram and Facebook, Billy Wolf Program, Snapchat, Billy.Wolf.
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4: Thank you very much. A Norfolk man is behind bars after police say he exposed himself outside an apartment window. It happened around 5:45 a.m. Wednesday in the 900 block of Riverfront Road in Norfolk. Police say 40-year-old Eberardo Olguin Olguin was looking into a window and attempted to flee when confronted by an officer. He soon stopped and was arrested. Police say officers reviewed video evidence that showed Olguin Olguin exposing himself while looking into the window. A news release says he didn't have permission to be at the window or look inside the apartment. He is being held at the Madison County Jail on suspicion of disturbing the peace and public indecency.
5: Good news out west, where the South Fork Fire in the Panhandle has been basically surrounded, and even with wind speeds elevating yesterday, firefighters were able to keep the line held. Rocky Mountain Operations Section Chief Nathan Hallam says as they look to act quickly with 50-mile-an-hour gusts, they know where the strongest attention to detail still lies.
6: There are still areas of heat within that area, so we do have folks out there seeking and destroying those isolated pockets of heat and mopping that up. So we'll have folks continue to work throughout that cottonwood stand today, also going through there and taking care of any of the hazard trees that potentially could fall on our trail system within the state park.
5: Hallam says with the strong winds, any embers escaping the contained lines and igniting new grass would have had a similar behavior as the South Fork Fire did in the early stages. A Norfolk businesswoman and community leader has been appointed to a prestigious state position. Flood Communications Partner and Northeast Nebraska Growing Together Executive Director Angie Stenger has been appointed to the Nebraska State College Board of Trustees. The board announced Stenger's appointment this week. Governor Jim Pillen appointed her to replace Jess Seiss. Stenger says she's honored to serve on the board and support the work of Chadron State College, Peru State College, and Wayne State College. That's your latest in news. For more, visit newschannelnebraska.com.
7: Oh, taking a look at your forecast.
8: 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Good morning, Becca. Your work, welcome.
7: That's so embarrassing, because how many Midwestern does that? Oh, I do it all the time. Okay. It is 61 currently in Norfolk. Sunny skies, partially cloudy today. Cloudy really all day and afternoon with a high of 79, low near 54. Chance of showers early tomorrow morning, partially sunny and a high of 82, low near 56. And sunny skies Saturday until those showers move in as we continue to see rainfall all weekend long. Saturday, high of 82, Sunday, 72. It's going to rain on Father's Day. Oh, no. How are we going to grill now? How are we going to grill the food?
9: It's okay to grill in the rain, people. It's okay. You're not going to melt.
7: What are we going to do? How are the hot dogs and steaks going to get cooked? We'll see.
9: Grilling, was that a big thing, like, say, for Father's Day? Did you guys grill a lot? Was that something?
7: Oh, yeah. We hang out outside.
9: Yeah.
7: Memorial Day, Labor Day,
9: right.
7: Father's Day, whatever day it is, we all sit out back, bring our coolers, and we watch Dad cuss over the grill. It's fabulous. I love it. And then we yell at the dogs in the yard, hey, get back here, get back. That's what we do for fun.
9: I could just see your dad at the grill. Son of a... this burger's
7: Where's the temperature? Where's the thermometer?
9: I forgot Karen. To put seasoning on this burger.
7: Yeah, and it's him yelling at the door, Karen, I need a plate, I need a plate, I need tongs. That's how it goes. And he's apparently has a southern accent as well.
9: Memories.
7: That's my childhood. So fun.
9: Pledge allegiance is...

0: US 92, Beck and Billy, it is time for your Pledge of Allegiance. 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
1: to the flag, the United States of America, and to the republic for which it stands, United Nations, over God, and the indivisible,
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0: Rebecca and Billy, US 92. Coming up, Stephanie Weir. She's part of Bluebird Improv. We're going to be at the Great American Comedy Festival. She's on the phone lines with us this morning. She's patiently waiting. 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Also, want to remind you, 740-ish is the $1,000 minute. 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
2: Like 2008.
3: 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Where?
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3: In Norfolk?
2: Yeah.
3: Well, who's performing?
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3: 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I see his videos all the time. 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
10: We're here. We're ready for the show, the Great American Comedy Festival. It's already started.
0: Yeah, got underway on Wednesday. We have lots of comedy going on so far. We can't wait for your comedy to come in tomorrow night.
10: Tomorrow night. You're venturing to Nebraska.
0: Have you ever been here before, Stephanie?
11: Oh, my gosh. I was there years ago on a long road trip, like 92. And I feel like when I was there, I couldn't get a hotel room because the Cornhuskers convention was going on. Is that possible?
10: Cornhusker game? There might have been a sport game of any kind.
0: Yeah.
10: And if you don't know anything about Nebraska Cornhuskers, we are crazy fans. People come from all over.
11: That is so funny because at the time, I thought there was literally a convention of people husking corn. It stayed with me. You guys, I have been living that reality since 1992. Did everybody know that there's a corn husking event that's so popular? It fills up every hotel.
10: Oh, my goodness. No, that's the Cornhuskers. That's UNL Nebraska.
0: Football.
10: It's our football team. Yeah, it's our college football team. Yeah. We don't have any professional sport team anywhere in Nebraska. So when it comes to our Cornhuskers, we are bleeding red for them.
0: Yeah.
11: Oh my gosh, I have my cousin's son goes to University of Nebraska. So their Huskies, but they're Corn Huskies.
10: Huh.
12: Interesting.
11: Is that it? No, no.
10: No, it's Corn Huskers. I mean, it's the Corn Huskers.
12: Yeah.
11: Corn Huskers, but they, okay, I've been, anyway.
10: We'll get you a Husker shirt when you get to town.
11: Family matter.
10: Yeah. We'll get you a Husker shirt.
12: Now
10: you'll understand.
12: Now, Stephanie, you've been around a long time. Mad TV is where a lot of people probably seen you many moons ago. You not only started on the show, you wrote for the show. You had a couple of Writers Guild of America award nominations. Congratulations on that. But some other shows and movies, too. What a great career.
11: Oh, thanks. Yeah, super, it's been super fun. I also do improv. I do improv. That has been kind of the through line for my whole career. That's where I started out in Chicago doing improv. I met my husband there. We do a show together. We've been doing for, oh my goodness, I guess 25, 30 years. Wow. My last name is Weird. His last name is Daffy, so it's called Weird Ass. And I know, that's why I married him, just because of the name. So all of it, I feel like improv has played such a big role. It's just my passion. I just love it so much.
12: You've done it a long time. How did you get connected with the Bluebird Improv folks?
11: These guys I've known since I was performing at Second City in Chicago and performed at I.O. Matt Walsh kind of spawned off with the UCB and started a theater in New York, and my husband and I, Weird Ass, played in New York. So I've known these guys forever, literally forever, and yeah, they just kind of asked me to come along and play.
10: Was it like touring with them? I mean, you've been all over the country so far, haven't you?
11: We've bopped all over the place. I mean, I'm not at every show. I kind of show up when I can. And we did some shows in Atlanta and got a house together. It was so much fun. And I did all the cooking. And it wasn't because they demanded it. It was because I offered it.
10: It's a sign of love.
11: It was kind of a love. It felt like some weird reality show that no one was watching. It was really stupid and fun.
10: I would love to be a fly on the wall in a house filled with funny people.
12: You guys should set up cameras for your off time, like when you're not on stage, what happens, and then create a show from that.
11: Gosh, you know what? We can't. We have children.
10: Oh, I was like, because you could give the Kardashians a run for their money.
11: Oh my God, that's right. All of our kids would be so embarrassed by the lame stuff that we're talking about. There's so much, sadly, so much canceling probably going on just out of sheer ignorance.
10: Yeah, what happens behind closed doors, yeah. Uh-huh. Well, I'm really excited for this show tomorrow night because I've never been to an improv show. I've seen a lot of clips. I've watched television shows, you know, YouTube, all the things. But I personally have never been to an actual live show for improv. I mean, we're in Northeast Nebraska. There's not a lot of, you know, live comedy. We're getting really great about it in Norfolk. We've been having a boost of a lot of comedy acts coming here, but nothing with improv. So I'm really excited about this. What can I expect when seeing an improv show for the first time?
11: Okay, well, if you're brand new to improv, you have to know that it is all made up. I think when you're dealing with really skilled improvisers, I hope I'm not jinxing our show by phrasing
10: toot the horn, get it, girl.
11: Oh, my gosh. It can feel pretty effortless, and I think for first-time audience members who watch improvisation, they always leave saying, that wasn't all made up. They talked backstage and they planted a few things. I mean, they had to. That's always the comment. And the truth is, there is absolutely no connection going on backstage. We're all just worried about our outfits and our looks. So we're not pre-planting anything. There's a lot of conversation that happens at the beginning of the show. We kind of touch base with the audience and find out what's going on in town, in Nebraska, in Norfolk. And did you hear how I rushed through that word? Because I don't Norfolk.
10: I say Norfolk, but I get get a lot of crud for it because they say it Norfolk.
12: Some will say Norfolk
10: or Norfolk. I'm a native, so Norfolk is what I say.
11: In Virginia, they say it much different, and I grab my pearls when I say it.
12: Right.
11: We engage with the audience, and then we take what the audience is kind of talking about that day and incorporate it into our scene work. Yeah.
10: So we can be involved in it. Yeah.
11: Well, I'm so sorry.
10: You can be involved. The audience gets a part of the show.
11: Yes, when we come to you. Mm. Very important not to
10: don't
11: try to get
10: yell.
11: Involved. You're, right, yeah, yeah. Some eager people who want to get involved all through the show. But yeah, that's kind of how it usually runs. And then we'll go back to the audience at some point and get more fodder information to build off of.
12: You said that.
11: You
12: said that, Stephanie, that you jump in and out sometimes with what your schedule allows with the Bluebird Improv group. Is it pretty easy to work with anyone that you've been, you know, any part of the team when you guys get set up together? Because, again, it's improv, so it's just kind of off the cuff when you go to these shows.
10: Yeah, like this onstage chemistry.
12: Is it all good? Everything good? Like when you show up, do you, you know, have no issues?
10: Do you need to warm up? Yeah, do you guys like riffraff off each other before you go on stage?
11: No, this is so interesting because every group is different. I think almost every, anytime I'm improvising, we do kind of a warm-up backstage, some sort of goofy improv warm-up. Even with people I've been performing with for years and years, even my husband Bob and I do some sort of like get in the same mindset. But these guys, no, everybody's such an old pro at it. Usually just connecting in the same room before the show is really all we do. And just before we go out on stage, we might, you know, connect eyes and just say, I got your back, and just kind of huddle for a second. But no, and I think just because we've known each other for so long, I know all of their wives, I know their kids, I know everybody's kind of dynamic. It's just like picking up with a friend you've known forever that maybe you haven't talked to in a long time, and you just jump right in.
12: Yeah. It's great to be able to do that, you know, because sometimes you never know getting with people, and it might be a little nerves at first, what's happening.
11: Mm-hmm.
12: But then it's like, this is like putting on an old pair of shoes, comfortable.
10: It's like riding a bike. I was like, you've been in the game for a long time.
11: I know you guys keep saying that. I'm feeling really.
10: No, I just mean you're a skilled professional.
12: She said it, Stephanie.
10: I just mean like this is a long, successful career.
11: thank you. I'll take the compliment. You know what has just happened to me at the airport? I'm hoping it doesn't happen. Is as I'm trying to go through security, somebody just. A security agent comes out of nowhere and asks me if I have any metal in my body.
10: Oh, no.
11: I'm like, why me? I mean, I know why.
10: That just means you're moving real good. They think your hips sway a little too well.
11: That's right. They're just like, gosh, look at this athlete. She clearly has bionic parts. We've got to pull
10: She's got to have a hip replacement. Look at her strut.
11: Right. No, it has been a super long career. When I reflect back on kind of all the things that I've been fortunate enough to do, and I've written and developed for TV for many years, and mm-hmm. so that's been kind of another element of this career. I think as an improviser, you get to wear a lot of hats, and I certainly have. And now having kids, and I have a kid who's interested. He's and more interested in politics than being a performer. But I would absolutely tell him wholeheartedly, like, yes, go for it. Do it. There's just nothing else like it. It's so much. My husband and I are going to Berlin in September to perform there, and just opportunities and get to go to Nebraska.
10: With the corn huskers. Husking the corn. Yes.
11: I'm so deeply disappointed that there isn't a convention every year of people just husking corn.
10: No, that's just every Friday or Saturday night in Lincoln during football season. Home games, oh, it's insane. The volleyball team, too. We have a great volleyball team.
11: Oh, my gosh. Oh, that's so fabulous. I love it. I love it. You know, I'm from Texas originally and have a lot of family in Oklahoma, so sports is, you know, that's a big identifier for all of us.
12: Yeah. Stephanie, anything upcoming that we need to know about besides Bluebird Improv? Are you setting up maybe another show, part of a movie, anything else you're doing? I know you mentioned about you and your husband doing your own thing, but anything else, project you're working on?
11: You know, my husband and I are participating in the first ever Improv Con in San Diego, which I'm really looking forward to. There's going to be a lot of really stellar improv going on there. There is a new animated show, a spinoff of Rick and Morty called President Curtis that I'm doing some voices on.
10: Ooh.
11: And yes, and a couple of pilots that I've worked on, but those are we're still waiting to hear if those are going to happen. And then, you know, I'm writing and I'm improvising all over the place and kind of pop up. That's the great thing about this career. You get surprised where you're going to pop up. But that's kind of what's going on with me.
12: Yeah,
10: busy.
12: We can't wait to see more from you. We can't wait to see you tomorrow night. Friday night, the Improv with Bluebird. It's going to be at the Great American Comedy Festival, Johnny Carson Theater in Norfolk. Starts at 7 o'clock. 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Anything else, Becca, for Stephanie?
10: I'm really excited to see the show. I've been anticipating this since they announced the lineup for the festival. I'm like, oh, that's new. That's exciting. That's the one I want to go to.
12: Yeah.
11: Okay.
12: It's a wonderful addition.
10: I've been talking about it. I've been blabbing about it to my whole family, my friends. I'm like, anyone want to go with me? Okay. Improv show?
11: Yes. Tell them to come. It's going to be so much fun. It's going to be a blast. The energy's going to be good. And I'm excited to be there.
12: Yeah.
11: Be in Nebraska again.
10: Johnny Carson Theater.
12: We can't wait to see you and all your crew, some fine folks. And I've mentioned this before many times already, but you've seen Stephanie on TV or in a movie somewhere. Same with some of the other performers here. You're going to have a wonderful experience. It's just off the cuff. They're going to base it off what some audience interaction.
10: They're
12: going to
10: be husking some corn. They're going to do all the...
11: For sure. Absolutely. I'm practicing. I'm miming now.
12: There you go.
11: I want to be accurate.
10: Yeah. Oh, I would feel so special if that happens in the show. I'm like, oh my goodness. Yeah.
12: She knows what she's doing. Look at that arm.
10: Wow,
12: action.
10: She practiced.
11: I feel like I would be such a good corn husker. I'm a worker bee. I just feel like I would have great technique. Yeah, you're going to see it for sure.
12: Stephanie Weir, thank you so much for being a part of the program today.
11: Hey, thank you guys for having me.
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0: local news, and with it is Michael J. Anthony.
1: Thank you very much. A Norfolk man is behind bars after police say he exposed himself outside an apartment window. It happened around 5:45 a.m. Wednesday in the 900 block of Riverfront Road in Norfolk. Police say 40-year-old Eberardo Olguin Olguin was looking into a window and attempted to flee when confronted by an officer. He soon stopped and was arrested. Police say officers reviewed video evidence that showed Olguin Olguin exposing himself while looking into the window. A news release says he didn't have permission to be at the window or look inside the apartment. He is being held at the Madison County Jail on suspicion of disturbing the peace and public indecency. A Norfolk businesswoman and community leader has been appointed to a prestigious state position. Flood Communications Partner and Northeast Nebraska Growing Together Executive Director Angie Stenger has been appointed to the Nebraska State College Board of Trustees. The board announced Stenger's appointment this week. Governor Jim Pillen appointed her to replace Jess Seiss. Stenger says she's honored to serve on the board and support the work of Chadron State College, Peru State College, and Wayne State College. Turning now to the world of sports.
2: On the ground, here's Willits up with it. And the Boomer Sooner train behind five homers has moved on to the World Series Finals to face North Carolina.
1: That's Carl Ravitch on ESPN. The stage is set in Omaha after the Sooners knocked off Georgia 11-4 and the Tar Heels took care of West Virginia 12-7. It will be Oklahoma and North Carolina for the College World Series Championship. The three-game final series begins on Saturday. Memorial Stadium in Lincoln is the place to be for Husker fans Saturday night. Nebraska football will host the Red Sea Rising event, which will include the second annual Battle of the Boneyard 7-on-7 tournament and an exciting special announcement to cap the evening. Action in the tournament will take place throughout the day with the championship rounds inside Memorial Stadium Saturday night. Tickets available at Huskers.com. 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
3: 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Still 61 out there and sunny. Sunny skies all day today with a high of 79. Cloudy overnight, low 54. Slight chance of showers tomorrow morning. Partially sunny throughout the day, high of 82, low of 56, and seeing showers all weekend long. Mostly sunny Saturday morning, but we'll see those showers make their way in Saturday afternoon. Continue into Saturday overnight, all throughout Sunday. High of 82 on Saturday, 72 on Sunday.
4: What is something you would splurge on? That's our question today. My sister-in-law, Tricia S., says I've vacation is something she'd put a little extra money
3: into. I want to do a cruise, but I'm scared now.
4: My wife will not, and I'm okay now. I used to kind of want to go on a cruise, kind of a cruise around Greece and stuff.
3: Oh, a bougie cruise.
4: Yeah.
3: I was thinking maybe just like down the Mississippi. But
4: I'm a riverboat queen.
3: Yeah.
4: Here
3: reading
4: I go.
3: Like Mark Twain or something. Playing a lot of Bob Dylan, I tell you that
4: have
3: much.
4: Have a piece of straw in your mouth, a little hat.
3: Oh, that's what I was thinking.
4: That's Becca's vacation. That's what I splurge on.
3: That's my splurge.
4: I'm a little hobo here on this raft going down the Mississippi.
3: God, that sounds fun. Channel like Huckleberry Finn. I'm just on my floating log down the Mississippi.
4: Oh,
3: all the adventures
4: God.
3: I'll have.
4: I could see you in a little dog.
3: Yeah, I'd see one snake in the water, and I go, okay, it's time to go home. I'm done. I'm done now.
4: Great vacation. All right, get in. Let us know what some of you splurge on. US92 on Facebook, Instagram, and Facebook Billy Wolf Program, Snapchat Billy.Wolf. We got to do $1,000 minute. Somebody's got to get cash. Hopefully today, 10 questions answered correctly under 60 seconds. Can you do it? You need to dial us up and get in right now. We'll do caller number 5 at 402-371-8792. 402-371-8792. Caller number 5. You have a chance to win cash from Cornesco Nissan and US 92.

0: 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We apologize.
1: Technical difficulties out the wazoo.
0: Yeah, our phones are down. I wasn't even thinking about this morning at all because things kind of regenerate and pop back up at the computer.
1: We didn't go off air, so yeah. We magically think everything's okay.
0: It was like, I don't know, 2 seconds, if even, yesterday. We had a little blip in the building, and that little blip, no lie, killed our phone line. We just now realized
1: it. Yeah, we're like, no one's calling in for the $1,000 minute.
0: Yeah.
1: Because, like, the phone is lit up.
0: Yeah.
1: So you would assume that
0: but
1: it's working and that it's on.
0: Dead.
1: Yeah, but the line's dead. I called for my cell and it wouldn't go through. So I apologize to all the people who are calling in for the $1,000 minute, even if there weren't anyone. I mean, I'm so sorry. Our phone line, dead.
0: Yeah.
1: D-E-A-D. Yeah. We're hosting a funeral this afternoon.
0: It was such a nice phone line.
1: It was such a great phone line.
0: It took all the calls it could.
1: It helped us get through the $1,000 minute. Helped us get us through the good times.
0: Yeah.
1: The bad times. My favorite memory from our phone line would have to be when my mother calls in. Yeah. That really touched me in my heart.
0: It was good. It was good moments. Togetherness is what it brought us closer to you, the listeners. That togetherness.
1: I loved hearing the voices of our listeners. Yeah.
0: And
1: our
0: now,
1: phone line helped us do that. Now it's dead.
0: Nothing.
1: Now it's completely dead. Hopefully it'll be repaired before tomorrow.
0: We'll have a luncheon after the services this afternoon at 2 o'clock.
1: There will be cold ham and cheeses. Cheesy potatoes.
0: Fanatics Funeral Home will be the ones hosting this afternoon. You can find those guys somewhere on Benjamin Avenue.
1: Yeah, the service will start around 10:30.
0: Yeah.
1: Our favorite song we're going to play is Lady Gaga's Telephone. Stop calling, I don't want to talk anymore. And it's going to be an acoustic version.
0: Yeah.
1: Slow and really pulls at the heartstrings.
0: I think Mookie is going to be on guitar for that.
1: Oh, you think?
0: Yeah, I think he's...
1: Can I carry the keyboard during the ceremony?
0: Just carry, you're
1: carry the phone line.
0: You've known it longer than I have.
1: Yeah.
0: You have the honors.
1: We've been really close.
0: Yeah, just enjoy it, you know. You'll have the last moments with it, and we'll have a bit of a visitation if anyone else
1: wants to.
0: Yeah,
1: if you want to visit the phone line, check it out.
0: She'll place it on the altar, and it'll be there for you to look.
1: Yeah, sorry, I'm just getting a little emotional, that's all. Little sniffle in there.
0: It's rough.
1: But, you know, let's pray and let's hope that the phone line will rise from the dead tomorrow morning for the $1,000 minute.
0: Yeah, because we're not giving away cash today. I keep looking at it like, is it going to light up?
1: Please, are you playing a prank on us?
0: It's like, no, it's dead.
1: It's dead.
0: I couldn't believe it. That really threw me off because I know the computers, some of the computers had a little glitch in the building. The boards and the studios had a little glitch. But, you know, really didn't do anything on air, which was great. But the phone, out of all the things, and literally a 2 second max type deal, out of all the things, the phone line to our studio, I don't know about any other studio, but our studio, dead as doornail. So I don't know if we got to replace probably something in the phone unit in the engineer's
1: room.
0: Maybe
1: we're going to have an engineer in here soon.
0: Yeah.
1: But yeah, anyway, sorry for no $1,000 minute today. Brought to you by Cornus Corrado, Cornus Curtisson.
0: Here's a question. Can we do $2,000 tomorrow? if the phone lines work?
1: Yeah.
0: Will the boss say yes?
1: Let's call Cornus Corrado right now. Do you want to write us a check for $2,000? And for a new phone?
0: Right. Yeah. Have you guys ever thought about having a phone business on the side beside your car business?
1: Yeah. Do you want to buy a phone?
0: Yeah. Cornus Corrado, Cornus and Nissan, thank you so much for sponsoring again, but sorry. It's not their fault. It's not our fault.
1: And like I said, 10:30, that's the service if you would like to attend.
0: Yeah.
1: Bring your ukulele, your harmonica, kazoos.
0: Feel free to be part of it. Yeah.
1: Kazoos are welcome.
0: Yeah, we're welcoming all musicians to enjoy the time with
1: as
0: us.
1: As long as you know Telephone by Lady Gaga,
0: you
1: can participate.
0: Yeah. It's Beck and Billy, US 92.
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1: Should we take a qualifier?
0: We can't.
1: And text line. Billy, oh, the text line. Right. Your face of defeat. We can't. The phone's dead.
0: Well, here's the thing. Let me test something here real quick.
1: What? Oh, yeah. We're receiving texts of grievance, texts of sympathy cards of our text. Thank you for all the texts this morning. We are very sad about our text line or our call line. Or you can still text. You can still text us. You just can't call us. I'm so sorry.
0: Yeah, my buddy Dan's like, maybe we just use Billy's cell phone. Let's give that number out.
1: Yeah, let's make that public.
0: Well, if I had anything to Bluetooth it to in here, I would. But everything is like down that needs to be happening that way. So, yeah, our phone line is dead.
1: That's why the funeral is going to be completely acoustic, because we're not relying on any more technology today.
0: But yeah, the text line, great idea, because that's a different route. I forgot about that. So
1: We should take a qualifier this morning for Pick Your Pastime.
0: Yeah.
1: If you want to be in to win.
0: All you got to do is text us to 402-371-8792. But what do they have to text us?
1: What's the magical word?
0: Pastime?
1: I want to say golf.
0: Golf?
1: I want to say golf.
0: With Five Crowns Golf?
1: Yeah.
0: And their prize? Yes.
1: We're also, question of the day, what do you want to splurge on? Majority of the questions, golf clubs.
0: Golf clubs.
1: So why not pick your pastime? If you want to be a qualifier for the giveaway this summer, text the word golf to 402-371-8792. We'll take text for a little bit. Mm-hmm. We're going to head to the 8 o'clock hour. Yeah, so keep texting them in. Golf. 402-371-8792. We're receiving, in the mix of these texts, we're receiving cries and prayers for our phone line. Thank you, Brian Schlody, for that text this morning.
0: Yeah, speaking of golf, $1,500 gift certificate. That'll go a nice distance there. Five Crowns Golf in Plainview. We have VIP seats to Mimosa Fest. Also, Poly Lawn Furniture set from T.C. Amashome. There's concert tickets to the Husker State Fair. So much more. And again, we'll get you in here and there on the airwaves. Like today, we're going to do it. Also, you can sign up. Just sign up. 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
1: And it's not
0: to sign
1: just
0: up.
1: One winner this summer.
0: No.
1: There's going to be
0: six.
1: Up to six.
0: Yeah, big winners.
1: So higher chance of winning more than before.
0: Six finalists is what we're going to get things down to after all the entries. August 8th, Mimosa Fest in Norfolk is when we'll give it away, the prizes to six lucky winners. So if you want to get in.
1: We got a lot of text rolling in here. Keep them going this morning.
0: The word is golf, right?
1: Golf to 402-371-8792. We'll let it run for a little bit longer. 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
0: 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Let's head to the News Channel Nebraska newsroom for your award-winning local news. With it is Michael J. Anthony.
5: Thank you very much. A Norfolk man is behind bars after police say he exposed himself outside an apartment window. It happened around 5:45 a.m. Wednesday in the 900 block of Riverfront Road in Norfolk. Police say 40-year-old Eberardo Olguin was looking into a window and attempted to flee when confronted by an officer. He soon stopped and was arrested. Police say officers reviewed video evidence that showed Olguin exposing himself while looking into the window. A news release says he didn't have permission to be at the window or look inside the apartment. He is being held at the Madison County Jail on suspicion of disturbing the peace and public indecency. Good news out west, where the South Fork Fire in the Panhandle has been basically surrounded, and even with wind speeds elevating yesterday, firefighters were able to keep the line held. Rocky Mountain Operations Section Chief Nathan Hallam says as they look to act quickly with 50-mile-an-hour gusts, they know where the strongest attention to detail still lies.
6: There are still areas of heat within that area, so we do have folks out there seeking and destroying those isolated pockets of heat and mopping that up. So we'll have folks continue to work throughout that cottonwood stand today, also going through there and taking care of any of the hazard trees that potentially could fall on our trail system within the state park.
5: Hallam says with the strong winds, any embers escaping the contained lines and igniting new grass would have had a similar behavior as the South Fork Fire did in the early stages. A Norfolk businesswoman and community leader has been appointed to a prestigious state position. Flood Communications Partner and Northeast Nebraska Growing Together Executive Director Angie Stenger has been appointed to the Nebraska State College Board of Trustees. The board announced Stenger's appointment this week. Governor Jim Pillen appointed her to replace Jess Seiss. Stenger says she's honored to serve on the board and support the work of Chadron State College, Peru State College, and Wayne State College. That's your latest in news. For more, visit newschannelnebraska.com.
1: Oh, man, sorry, I just ate a walnut. Okay, looking at your forecast this morning. It is 61 out there.
0: It's Country Becca.
1: I'm eating a walnut. I'm so sorry. It's my morning breakfast. Yeah, 61, mostly sunny, high at 79 today. Cloudy and 54 overnight. 82 tomorrow. We're seeing a slight chance of showers possible throughout the morning. But slight chance, very slight chance of showers, and then partially sunny all day long. Cloudy skies tomorrow overnight, mostly sunny on Saturday, right before those showers make their way into northeast Nebraska. We're expecting a high of 82, with showers continuing Saturday afternoon into Saturday overnight, into Sunday with a high of 72, and again Sunday night.
0: Chance What's something of you would splurge on? That's our question today. It's
1: a really
0: National
1: good walnut,
0: Spurs Day.
1: Maybe. Expensive delicacies of
0: I'm
1: nuts.
0: Country Becca. I just got done gnawing on some bark. I'm going to have me a walnut. That sounds
1: I
0: good.
1: I love mixed nuts, okay? Eat them every morning.
0: I know. That's great.
1: It's the heart healthy mix. It's got peanuts, almonds, pistachios, pecans, and walnuts.
0: Yeah. A great
1: delicious.
0: Mix.
1: Delicious.
0: Where'd you get those at, just so people know?
1: Oh, just your local grocery store.
0: Find
1: they're like
0: the mixed
1: little
0: nut
1: individual
0: bag.
1: Bags. It's called Nutrition. They're delish. Except I shouldn't broadcast that because then I'm not going to be able to find them in the store. Don't buy them. Make sure that
0: they're
1: I have
0: horrible.
1: Them. You don't want to know me if I don't have my bag of mixed nuts.
0: What are you going to splurge on? Jeff C. said he's going with a car over on my Facebook
1: Ooh.
0: Page. Josiah said the license plates that singers have their songs made for souvenirs. That's pretty cool. He said he did that last year with the Joe Nichols concert. Yeah.
1: Oh.
0: I get it. Yeah. Something a little different.
1: Clothes, concert tickets.
0: Mm-hmm.
1: Weekend cruising and car shows, says Mike.
0: My buddy Dan says he just splurges on his grandkids, hands down. That's where his money goes to.
1: That's sweet.
0: Yeah.
1: That's cute.
0: You know how you don't spend money on your own kids, but when the grandkids come along, it's like your own kids like, no, absolutely
1: not.
0: No,
1: I get
0: not.
1: Really mad because my mom, we have one grandchild in the family. There's only one.
0: Right.
1: And I'm like, I didn't have all this growing up. Where did this come from? The snack cupboard completely filled with every snack you could ever think of.
0: Oh, sure.
1: I was fighting for my life. Youngest of five, okay?
0: Here you are eating mixed nuts as an adult when it's like, I should be eating M&Ms. Why am I eating mixed nuts? Because this is all I could dig out of the ground when I was so hungry as a child.
1: Yeah,
0: my parents
1: no, I never
0: anything.
1: Starved, but when it came to the good snacks, they were always gone.
0: Yeah. And they didn't
1: the
0: care about you as a child,
1: father.
0: Though.
1: Like, you get the Nutty Buddies, yeah. the Nutty Bars. They were gone in like a... 3 days. I'd yeah. be lucky if I got one.
0: And that was just your parents eating them.
1: Parents. And then you yeah. throw the kids in the mixture. It's like, I...
0: But now the grandkid comes along and they got... They
1: yeah, I go
0: a
1: over
0: year
1: to her
0: supply
1: house,
0: of Nutty
1: like,
0: Buddies
1: what kind
0: in the house.
1: Of snacks do you have? That's what's nice, though, is every time I go to my sister's or my mom's, I know they're snacks.
0: Only because there's that kid there.
1: That's a splurge. Fill your snack drawers.
0: Yes, for sure. Take a little extra time.
1: Little
0: to,
1: Debbie,
0: to
1: hostess.
0: The store.
1: Stack your, because they're expensive now.
0: A nice honey
1: junk
0: bun
1: food
0: in the morning.
1: Is so expensive that is a little splurge occasionally.
0: Yeah. You know, if you're in, are you into those handheld pies? You know, like.
1: Moon pie?
0: Not moon pie, but there could be chocolate, could be banana, Boston cream, apple, cherry, the little hand pies, about yay big.
1: Oh, no. I've never had one.
0: Like from Little Debbie or JJ's?
1: Oh.
0: Those hand pies?
1: Yeah, no. Never had them.
0: What?
1: No.
0: Again, something
1: had,
0: bad
1: like,
0: happened in your home as a child, didn't
1: I had
0: it?
1: A snack cake. Like a zebra
0: like,
1: cake.
0: What, twice in your life?
1: No, those are really good. I would eat those were my brother's favorite snacks, so we would have those in the house a lot.
0: Again, nothing for Becca though.
1: No.
0: Just remind you.
1: No, my mom always had
0: it was there
1: in
0: for
1: the
0: her
1: freezer.
0: Brother, but not for Becca.
1: My mother did put ho-hos in the freezer, and she'd put them in the basement freezer and only tell a few people in the family where they were. That way, the supply would last. So I'd go down in the deep freezer with all the beef.
0: Yeah.
1: Underneath one of the beef logs is my ho-hos.
0: Those are the best. Put them in the freezer. So good. So good. All right, so these little, the handheld pies, you know, you can get them apple, cherry, blueberry, sometimes lemon, vanilla custard, chocolate, Boston cream. They have all strawberries and cream. They have all these different flavors in them, right? Okay. Two for two at Casey's. I don't know if they're still two for two, but we bought some the other day. We were in Stanton, my wife and I. We stopped at Casey's. Two for two on those pies. It's like, they were Casey's brand, which, by the way, they're delish. So we stocked up.
1: Hmm. Interesting.
0: Those are a little splurge on a snack if you're
1: wanting
0: something
1: snacky. You know what I got crazy with a little dealio?
0: Hmm.
1: Buy one, get one half off sushi rolls at Hy-Vee yesterday. And today's National Sushi Day.
0: Oh,
1: so I'm like, I
0: should
1: have done that today, but then the deal's not today.
0: The deal's not today, though. It was yesterday.
1: So now I got to eat sushi again today.
0: I know. And Hy-Vee has pretty good sushi.
1: They do. It was the first time I ever tried it.
0: Yeah.
1: Pretty delish.
0: For, you know, grocery store sushi, you know, it's a,
1: but I want to try
0: actually,
1: Lou's
0: it's a Hy-Vee deli
1: way.
0: Area. So
1: Lou's has sushi, and I hear it's fantastic.
0: I've heard that, too. I haven't had it from there yet, though. So
1: maybe I will today because it's National Sushi Day. I'll swing in. Give it
0: go
1: a try.
0: Splurge yourself on some sushi, people. If you're a sushi fan, go get it today. Today is your day. I'm going to get a roll for lunch for sure because it sounds so good right now. Beck and Billy, US 92.

0: Beck and Billy, US 92, big movie premiere that's happening tomorrow officially in some theaters. But actually today, you can go check it out. The Norfolk 7 Theater is Toy Story 5.
1: Yeah, I'm going to go to the drive-in on Saturday and watch it.
0: Oh, is it out there this weekend?
1: It's going to be at the drive-in theater.
0: I knew it was going to be out there at least.
1: In Neely?
0: Yeah. I couldn't remember when it was, though. But
1: yeah, Toy Story 5.
0: I want to go see that.
1: Because my nephew is raving about it.
0: Mm-hmm.
1: And he's an iPad kid. He's a tablet kid. So I can't wait for him to watch this movie. And then I can look at him and say, so, can we burn the tablet now?
0: Right.
1: Can we light it on fire? Because if you haven't seen the trailer for it, I think this is a great concept.
0: It is.
1: It's these toys. Every single movie is so dramatic. There's always something coming after these toys.
0: Yeah.
1: Whether it's a new cooler toy, going to a daycare. This movie is about a tablet.
0: Yeah.
1: Little technology. I don't remember her name. Barney? No, it's Barney. It starts with a Bonnie. Bonnie's the little girl.
0: Yeah, yeah, yeah.
1: So Bonnie gets a tablet. And then she stops playing with all her toys.
0: Yeah.
1: And they're like competing with the tablet. And this tablet, she's not nice.
0: No.
1: She's a little diva. She is mean.
0: Yeah.
1: And it's like this whole adventure of trying to get kids to play with toys again.
0: Right.
1: And competing with technology. I'm like, that is so smart.
0: Yeah.
1: That's a great concept for Toy Story.
0: Do we need this many Toy Story movies?
1: Well, I mean, this I think is really relevant with the time.
0: It is. That is. It is.
1: I think it was easy for them to get the original cast to agree to come back and do this.
0: For this reason.
1: For this purpose. Yeah. Because I see this a lot.
0: They're actually, they interviewed Tom Hanks and Tim Allen. Joan Cusack was there, and I can't remember who else was on the panel. Oh, Greta Lee. She plays Lilypad, the nemesis in the movie. They were at a, they interviewed them, and they were talking about how there could be so many more Toy Stories, and whether it's them or they're using some sort of AI creation to do the voices and stuff.
1: Yeah.
0: And I was like, did that just come out of your mouth? The AI?
1: Well, as long as they get their check in the mail, they probably don't care.
0: Their family will, because they'll be long gone dead, yeah. Some of these actors.
1: Sometimes a film series gets ruined when you continue it.
0: Right.
1: You just make people hate the franchise.
0: Mm-hmm.
1: Like Star Wars fans, I know some certain spinoffs and certain things, they get mad about how they change characters and change what it was.
0: Yeah. Or they go
1: along
0: with the books.
1: They just keep milking and milking something that's long. Like the story's been told. The story's done.
0: Yeah. You can tell with Star Wars, they've actually said something somewhere about they are like looking for ideas to continue the Star Wars franchise, the different movies. And in my mind, those words came to my head was like, they're just trying to get the money that they can.
1: That's what they do. They milk it. Like, how many Marvel spinoffs do we need of the same superheroes? Like, their story's been told.
0: Yeah.
1: The story we all know and love and was successful, may I add. Leave it how it is.
0: Yeah.
1: You're going to start ticking people off.
0: Yeah. It's
1: because
0: too,
1: these
0: it's a lot.
1: Fan clubs, these fan just
0: fanatics. Yeah.
1: They're ride or die for these things.
0: It's like
1: you can't make them
0: point in time where it's enough.
1: And then you're losing all your money. Don't get greedy.
0: Yeah, yeah. And now, you know, especially with Robert Downey Jr., they're gonna bring him back as a different character in the new Avengers movie. An evil. It's Dr. Doom, I think, is who he's playing, if I remember right. But I'm like, why?
1: Hollywood, you're getting lazy.
0: Yeah. And I've said this for a long time. If people have ever listened to me when I at a different station here in the area, I've said this many times. Hollyweird is lazy and not very creative anymore.
1: No, they're just doing what makes money, what they know. It's a business.
0: Or
1: they've
0: rehashing
1: taken the
0: stuff.
1: Art out of it, and they're looking at it as a price tag.
0: Yeah.
1: Okay, we know Marvel always does fantastic. All these superhero movies, it's a certain demographic. They're going to show up every single time.
0: Yeah.
1: We know we're going to make a billion whatever dollars on this. We're going to easily write you a check, give you a multi-million dollar budget to shoot this film. And then you have these like A24 films and these artsy indie films where they get a budget of less than $500,000.
0: Oh, gosh.
1: And they do so well.
0: Yeah.
1: They don't need
0: very
1: a large
0: creative.
1: Budget.
0: And those people are very creative.
1: They're so creative and they make it work with their small budget. Like, I haven't seen this film yet, Obsession, had a budget of maybe $250,000, which seems like a lot of money. But when you're making a film, paying for your staff to run camera ops, to pay for your actors,
0: equipment,
1: shooting locations, travel fees, it's really expensive to make a film. And they were able to make a multi-billion-dollar revenue off a film that was $200,000.
0: Yeah. It's amazing.
1: And like, but then you pour millions upon millions of dollars on these dumb spinoffs.
0: Mm-hmm.
1: Come on, share the love, and let's get back into unique, first, one-of-a-kind films that aren't based on something already told. We want a new story.
0: See, I've said this for... This is another reason why Becca and I are so in tune with each other. And we didn't know each other really before this at all, before we got together. And it was just like, we're on the same wavelength. She gets it. And it's like, yeah, Hollyweird, you need to get it together. They're, you know,
1: they're lazy.
0: Stop making movies off of old TV shows or remaking TV shows, or stop making TV shows off old movies. It's done.
1: We rely on them for our entertainment. Come on. Give us something good.
0: Yeah. Toy Story 5, anyway. It's out.
1: I will go watch that.
0: Yeah, I will too. Without a doubt. I love the Toy Story movies. But again, could they have stopped
1: Fast and Furious. Stop it.
0: Yeah, it's, you know, Toy Story 5, should this be it? We'll see. After I watch it, I'll let you know if they should continue on or not. But the crew actually thought, the cast said, hey, they could actually make so many Toy Stories with different aspects of life. And as things change in the future, like with technology, in this case with Toy Story 5, they could easily make different Toy Story movies, again, using AI at some point. But it's at the Norfolk 7 Theaters today, 2 o'clock, 4:20, 6:40.
1: We're going to the drive-in this weekend.
0: Yeah, over in Neely.
1: Yeah.
0: That's a great experience. But again, it's otherwise released in theaters officially tomorrow. Toy Story 5. Is it too much? Is it too many Toy Stories? Or are you happy they got another one? It's Beck and Billy, US 92.
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0: But after?
1: Yeah, because, okay. We'll figure it out.
0: Give some folks
1: Give me
0: a little
1: some
0: more
1: time.
0: Chance.
1: Yeah,
0: text
1: if you
0: the word golf in, and we'll get you qualified for the Pick Your Pastime, 402-371-8792.
1: Yeah, let it roll.
0: Yeah.
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0: Beck and Billy, US 92, Great American Comedy Festival is on. This is the week, people. Last night kind of kicked things off, Regional Comedy Showcase. And then tonight is the Comedy Magic Show.
1: Friday. Are you going?
0: Yes. My wife and I are going to go there. Yeah.
1: I know you wanted to go.
0: We love the Comedy Magic Show. We love magic, any type.
1: Do you want to see a magic trick?
0: Oh, you're leaving? I mean.
1: Wow. Get out of here. I was here first.
0: Hey.
1: There's the door.
2: Who shut that guy? Why did you shut my back?
1: There's the door. If you want to walk out, that's fine.
0: Yeah.
1: I'll watch you leave. Slam the door behind you. That's my magic trick.
0: So we got...
1: Yeah, so tonight's the magic show.
0: And then Friday is the improv with Bluebird. You're going to that, right?
1: Yeah.
0: That's going to be a great time. Mm-hmm. I want to go to that, too. Just because some of these people that are going to be there, part of this improv group. Yeah.
1: Iconic. Especially in the improv scene.
0: Yeah. So many people, they work through Second City or other outlets. They've been on TV shows. They've been in movies. You'll recognize some of these people by their face or their voice even. Again, we want to thank Stephanie Weir for having some time this morning. We chatted with her last hour. She's going to be there tomorrow night. Then they got the late night bar show.
1: Ooh, I'm going to that too.
0: That's adults only too. Are you old enough? No, I'm just kidding.
1: I'm 23. You got to be 21. I passed the age.
0: Is it one of the... Okay, now, so you got the age, but is it also one of those where you have to have a certain height requirement to get in?
1: I have heels and platforms, buddy.
0: And, of course, let's not forget the Saturday Festival Gala with Charlie Behrens. We talked to him, what was it, last week. Get your tickets. There's still some tickets available, but I think the tickets will be bought. They could even sell out at the door.
1: Some
0: people buy at the door.
1: When it comes to the magic show and improv, you should be able to buy tickets when you get there the night of. They have a ticket booth. You can go purchase those. But when it comes to that Saturday show, it is really close to being sold out already.
0: Yep.
1: So if you're planning on going, I can't guarantee they're going to have tickets at the ticket booth. So please purchase those online, even today, tomorrow. Yep. I wouldn't even wait until Saturday.
0: No, do it today or tomorrow. Purchase those. Tomorrow, the latest, for sure. GreatAmericanComedyFestival.com gives you the rundown of everything, everybody that's going to be there, what's going on. And again, the late night bar show tomorrow night is for adults only. Some people still question that. When it's a late night bar show, what do you think? Oh, let's bring our kids.
1: It's
0: going to
1: be raunchy comedy.
0: Bring our teenagers.
1: It's going to be great raunch. I can't wait. Adult beverages, adult jokes.
0: You know what I want to remind people too, and it's stupid that I have to say this to people, but I say it every now and then with comedy, laugh.
1: You go to laugh. You have to be in the mood to laugh.
0: Forget about what they're saying, the context. There's a joke there. Just sit back, let go of all your political, religious beliefs, all your personal thoughts. Have an empty mind, sit in the seat, and listen to the comedy, and think of the structure of the comedy, the joke, and just, even if it goes against what you believe in, or your political beliefs, or your religious beliefs, or something you think of that you hold near and dear to your heart, laugh.
1: It's supposed to be heartfelt. Like, I hate how sometimes people take it too seriously. I'm like, it's a joke. They're not trying to attack you.
0: No.
1: They're just trying to make you laugh about something dumb. And it can be a little times like, ooh, I might have gone too far.
0: Yeah, because everybody's comedy is different.
1: But that's comedy.
0: Especially the late night bar show. That's going to be a lot different than what your normal comedy at the Great American Comedy Festival is going to be. Which is usually a family-friendly kind of, sort of, shows that put on there. Sometimes, you know, it might get a little askew, but
1: with
0: it just
1: the
0: depends.
1: Improv, it might be, bring kids, yes, but viewer discretion advised.
0: Right. That's
1: with
0: how you
1: the
0: put
1: improv
0: it.
1: Show.
0: Yeah. You never know.
1: Because you don't know what could happen. It's improv.
0: Right.
1: But everything else, bring the kids. The magic show is fantastic for children.
0: Love it.
1: They
0: love
1: would
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6: I thank the bank for the money. Thank God.
7: Officers reviewed video evidence that showed Ogwin exposing himself while looking into the window. A news release says he didn't have permission to be at the window or look inside the apartment. He is being held at the Madison County Jail on suspicion of disturbing the peace and public indecency. A Norfolk businesswoman and community leader has been appointed to a prestigious state position. Flood Communications Partner and Northeast Nebraska Growing Together Executive Director Angie Stenger has been appointed to the Nebraska State College Board of Trustees. The board announced Stenger's appointment this week. Governor Jim Pillen appointed her to replace Jess Seiss. Stenger says she's honored to serve on the board and support the work of Chadron State College, Peru State College, and Wayne State College. Turning now to the world of sports.
8: On the ground, here's Willits up with it. And the Boomer Sooner train behind five homers has moved on to the World Series Finals to face North Carolina.
7: That's Carl Ravitch on ESPN. The stage is set in Omaha after the Sooners knocked off Georgia 11-4 and the Tar Heels took care of West Virginia 12-7. It will be Oklahoma and North Carolina for the College World Series Championship. The three-game final series begins on Saturday. Memorial Stadium in Lincoln is the place to be for Husker fans Saturday night. Nebraska football will host the Red Sea Rising event, which will include the second annual Battle of the Boneyard 7-on-7 tournament and an exciting special announcement to cap the evening. Action in the tournament will take place throughout the day with the championship rounds inside Memorial Stadium Saturday night. Tickets available at Huskers.com. That's your latest in news and sports. For more, visit News Channel.

0: Beck and Billy, US 92. Got a good news story for your day. After years of living in her car, I can't believe this is years, 82-year-old Christine Marshall has finally moved into a new home in Memphis, Tennessee. She'd been without a livable house, doesn't say exactly how long, but a neighbor's tree destroyed the home that she had lived in for 30 years at some point in time. Last summer, a concerned neighbor contacted local TV station after seeing Marshall sleeping in her heat of the summer.
1: Oh, wow.
0: Yeah, and following the coverage, a Memphis contractor reached out, helped organize donated materials to build her a new home at no cost. And she stepped into that new home on Monday. It's a farm-style home, and she gave local journalists a tour. She was just so excited about it. And she had to speak in a whisper. Now, get this. 82 years old, had been living in a car for quite a few years. Can't imagine this. But she's now also got a whisper of a voice because she has throat cancer or had throat cancer.
1: Ooh.
0: Yeah. And she says the home is what she has always wanted. She has also expressed gratitude to those who helped, including supporters who contributed nearly $80,000 through a crowdfund organized by her son. Hopefully, she's 82. She can make that money. You know, she's probably pretty frugal, you know, after living in her car for quite a few years. She probably knows how, you know, far she can stretch dollars. So she could probably live quite a while on that $80,000. I wonder if she's getting a Social Security, too. It didn't say anything about that at all. But, I mean, can you imagine being that age? I mean, you see,
1: I couldn't imagine
0: people.
1: Being my age living in a vehicle.
0: Yeah, and there's people that do that, or
1: yeah,
0: living on the street.
1: There's a lot of people that do that.
0: I mean, I love these stories like this. I love the good news stories that we have. And it's just 82 years old and finally getting back into a home after who knows how many years. But it's just, I can't imagine that. And, you know, there are some.

0: people that like living on the street, like living in the car, because they're
1: nomads.
0: They're doing their own thing. They have their own schedule. They're not living by anybody's rules, right?
1: Uh-huh. I think of like the nomads who live in vans and they travel all over the country and they have seasonal jobs where they know every summer they're here, maybe here in the Midwest where they work a summer job. And then down in wintertime, they move where it's warmer in Arizona and they work at a resort or whatever.
0: Right.
1: They have like places that expect them to return at a certain time.
0: And they just get a little money built up and move on.
1: Yeah, and they just like have place to place that they live. And I think that would be cool in a way to always be on the road, always have different, because you have different lives everywhere you live during that period, different friends, different community. And there was this film that I watched a while ago, and a lot of it was filmed locally, like in North Dakota, some in Nebraska. And it was called Nomads, I want to say.
0: Okay.
1: And this woman lived in this area where this town just was vacant because it was someone who worked for a plant, and this little tiny town was living in homes provided by the plant that everyone worked at. Well, the plant shut down.
0: Everyone's
1: she had
0: gone.
1: No money. She had nothing. She bought a van. She lived out of the van and traveled in the community she built along the way. She'd find people at rest stops and places where you would park your van. She built a sense of community.
0: Yeah.
1: And kind of showed that highlight of living in a van isn't a luxury by any means. A lot of people like to glorify it and say, oh, I live in a van. I want to live in a van because it's kind of a trend right now.
0: Yeah.
1: But some people don't have a choice.
0: No. And, you know, some people do like that. Some people thrive off that. Some people thrive off.
1: Well, social media makes it seem so glorious.
0: Yeah, it's not.
1: But there's a bathroom in your van. You know that, right?
0: Right, yeah. Yeah.
1: There's like a bucket in the corner. Nasty.
0: But there are some people that would appreciate that help. Like 82-year-old Christine Marshall. She had been living in a car for quite a few years, just couldn't get back on her feet. I don't know what happened. You know, like the neighbor's tree destroyed the home. I'm assuming she was living in her car where her home used to be or around that neighborhood, if a neighbor knew who what was going on. But it's just, it's like, what happened to the insurance? Did she have insurance to cover it? Did she not have insurance on the home? You wondered those questions in the backstory.
1: Like,
0: on
1: how
0: that.
1: Did this happen? How could something?
0: How did she get to that point?
1: If she has family, why'd they wait so long to step in? Is what I'm wondering.
0: Well, her she didn't have family. He was a neighbor.
1: I thought it said your his.
0: You're right. Her son started a crowdfund.
1: I'm like, okay, well, why?
0: Why wouldn't she have mom move in?
1: Yeah. That's what I was wondering. I'm like, why was the family? Because if anything happens to me, I know I have a whole family to turn to.
0: Right. Same with my
1: wife.
0: If
1: I have to move back in with mom and dad, I know they'll let me.
0: Oh, no, we'll live on the street then. No, no, but
1: the last
0: seriously,
1: resort.
0: My kids, I'll tell you, our oldest son would love if we moved in with them. Love it, because they would have built-in babysitters and just the family time, the connectiveness. My mother-in-law, probably not so much, but I know that if anything ever happened to my wife and I, something horrific with our living situation,
1: you would have someone to turn to. There's a lot of people who don't.
0: Yeah.
1: I think about that, too.
0: Yeah. It's sad, and you wish they did, but that's a great question. Why didn't son have mom? But, you know, sometimes parents are adamant, no, this is where I was at, this is where I've lived forever, this is where I want to be.
1: They get stubborn when they get older,
0: too. She lived there for 30 years, and it's like, no, at some point you have to be the parent of your parent and tell them what they're doing and where they're going.
1: Brave for you. My heart goes out to those ones.
0: Becca's like, I can't even do that. My parents don't even give me snacks. Are you going to think they're going to listen to me for anything? Are you kidding me? My parents are horrible.
1: My mom won't even let me do her nails for my sister's wedding. Like, come on.
0: Man.
1: They're set in their ways. You just got to love them for what they are.
0: Yeah, yeah. But, yeah, $80,000 she got through crowdfund, too. So, again, why didn't she go live with the son? Could have been stubbornness. Could have been doing
1: her
0: thing.
1: Bottom line is, she's living a happy life now. And we hope the best. And our hearts go out to other people who are struggling as well. It's hard.
0: And we hope that the assistance comes to you very soon. It's Beck and Billy on US 92.
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1: We finally know who is our qualifier, our winner of the qualifying poll this morning with Pick Your Pastime. Congrats to Kim Anderson.
0: Congrats, Kim. We will see you hopefully maybe on August 8th, maybe one of our six finalists, but you are in right now. That was simple. That's how you do it. When we ask you to, whether text or call us to get in here on the airwaves, or maybe
1: see us in person. Or come July.
0: Oh,
1: we're doing
0: so
1: a
0: many
1: full
0: fairs.
1: Tour.
0: Oh,
1: we're going
0: man.
1: On tour, Billy.
0: Yeah.
1: We're all over Northeast and West.
0: Man, we're going to be on
1: the road,
0: again.
1: On the road again.
0: I can't wait to get on the road again. And we're going
1: to
0: stop.
1: So many places I've never been.
0: I can't wait to get
1: I'll
0: on
1: bring my
0: the
1: harmonica.
0: Road again.
1: That's going to be us. County Fair is out the wazoo. Think of any county fair in Northeast Nebraska. We're going to be there.
0: And by the way, yes, we are available for parties, bar mitzvahs, or fairs. If you need opening acts,
1: we have
0: there.
1: Costumes.
0: Yeah, we have harmonicas.
1: We don't have
0: ukuleles.
1: A phone line you can call us on, but feel free to text us if you want us to be anywhere out and about.
0: And we're not going to commit that we play these instruments well. We're just going to say we have instruments.
1: No, I can play them.
0: Oh, you can.
1: Not well, but I can play them.
0: I see. Oh, there you go. At least he's being honest. So there we go. We got it out. Pick your pastime. Again, out and about this summer, wherever we're at, stop by our table and get yourself registered by scanning the QR code. Also, us92.com. You can just simply sign up there, get in for Pick Your Pastime. 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And thanks to all of our sponsors, including Five Crowns Golf of Plainview, Mid-City Superstore, Slumberland Furniture of Norfolk, and Flooring Solutions.
1: We'll be back tomorrow, hopefully with a phone line. Knocking on wood. And we'll also have an interview, Madison County Fair, coming in tomorrow morning, too.
0: Yeah, big fair announcement. What else could they be announcing? Well, you're going to have to tune in and find out. Do you know what time we're going to chat with them on the airwaves offhand?
1: Probably around 7:30, maybe.
0: Okay, maybe a little before that.
1: Yeah, around 7:15. Whenever they decide to walk on in the studio, we'll just throw them on the mic. We'll figure it out.
0: Don't worry, Madison County Fair. We'll do it on your time, whenever's convenient.
1: Whenever you pop in, we'll throw you a mic and we'll chat.
0: Yeah, we said 7 o'clock hour. I think we should have been more specific because I know how those people work.
1: So. They're going to peel by us in a side-by-side.
0: We'll see you at 8. Yeah, right. Madison County Fair tomorrow. Maybe a chance to win $1,000. We'll see if the phone line's working. We'll try and get that fixed for you. You know, it felt good getting somebody in for the Pick Your Pastime. We'll do it again tomorrow with the text line. So be listening for an opportunity for that as well. Becca's stepping out. I'm hanging around. Commercial-free country is on the way from one of my favorites. It's brought to you by Runza. 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

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Right now, Shenandoah on US 92.

US 92 with Billy from Becca and Billy. Question today, what's something you would splurge on? Amy F. hit me up on Instagram and says Chinese food. 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

0: 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The Dr. Pepper Shake is at Runza right now. It's creamy, cool perfection, and somehow tastes like cruising around with the windows down and zero responsibilities. 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

0: Hey, you going to the comedy festival this year?
1: The what?
0: The Great American Comedy Festival.
1: What's that?
0: The festival they have every year that honors Johnny Carson?
1: Every year? Since when?
0: Like 2008.
1: What? Where?
0: At the Johnny Carson Theater.
1: In Norfolk?
0: Yeah.
1: Well, who's performing?
0: Charlie Behrens is the headliner this year.
1: Charlie Behrens? I see his videos all the time. He's hilarious.
0: Right? They're also bringing in Bluebird Improv with Matt Walsh and a bunch of other funny improvisers.
1: That's a pretty cool lineup.
0: And they bring in a bunch of other nationally known comics. They have a world-class magic and comedy show and the adults-only late show at the District Event Center.
1: And this is in Norfolk?
0: Yeah.
1: Norfolk, Nebraska.
0: Yes. 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
1: Huh. You know, they really should publicize this festival more.
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12: 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For today, some sun, a few clouds as we get to the upper 70s, maybe tapping 80 in some spots. A little breeze out of the northwest in the mid-teens. That breeze will hang around tonight out of the northwest. A few clouds and a low of 60. Fantastic Friday near 80 with some sunshine, just a light southeast wind. And on the weekend, Super Saturday, mid-70s with sun and clouds. And Sunday, upper 60s to maybe low 70s with sun, a little bit of clouds, and a little breeze out of the southeast. Currently sunshine and 65. 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
0: 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Today, some sun with clouds and upper 70s to around 80 in spots. Northwest breeze in the mid-teens. That breeze will hang around tonight for a while with a few clouds and a low of 60. Tomorrow, just a light southeast wind with some sun and near 80. In on Super Saturday, mid-70s with sun and clouds. Currently, sunshine, a few light lingering clouds, 69.
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0: Billy from Beck and Billy on US 92, wanting to introduce you to your neighbors. 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
12: Thank you very much. A Norfolk man is behind bars after police say he exposed himself outside an apartment window. It happened around 5:45 a.m. Wednesday in the 900 block of Riverfront Road in Norfolk. Police say 40-year-old Eberardo Olguin Olguin was looking into a window and attempted to flee when confronted by an officer. He soon stopped and was arrested. Police say officers reviewed video evidence that showed Olguin Olguin exposing himself while looking into the window. A news release says he didn't have permission to be at the window or look inside the apartment. He is being held at the Madison County Jail on suspicion of disturbing the peace and public indecency.
13: Good news out west, where the South Fork Fire in the Panhandle has been basically surrounded, and even with wind speeds elevating yesterday, firefighters were able to keep the line held. Rocky Mountain Operations Section Chief Nathan Hallam says as they look to act quickly with 50-mile-an-hour gusts, they know where the strongest attention to detail still lies.
14: There are still areas of heat within that area, so we do have folks out there seeking and destroying those isolated pockets of heat. and mopping that up. So we'll have folks continue to work throughout that cottonwood stand today. Also going through there and taking care of any of the hazard trees that potentially could fall on our trail system within the state park.
13: Hallam says with the strong winds, any embers escaping the contained lines and igniting new grass would have had a similar behavior as the South Fork fire did in the early stages. A Norfolk businesswoman and community leader has been appointed to a prestigious state position. Flood Communications Partner and Northeast Nebraska Growing Together Executive Director Angie Stenger has been appointed to the Nebraska State College Board of Trustees. The board announced Stenger's appointment this week. Governor Jim Pillen appointed her to replace Jess Seiss. Stenger says she's honored to serve on the board and support the work of Chadron State College, Peru State College, and Wayne State College. That's your latest in news. For more, visit newschannelnebraska.com.
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Billy from Beck and Billy on US 92 with music coming up from Kojo and Carrie, I'm Gonna Love You. Also Lone Star. Right now, Phil Vassar.

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0: 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Like a good neighbor, State Farm is there. Yeah, I know. I shouldn't sing it.
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0: Hey, you going to the comedy festival this year?
1: The what?
0: The Great American Comedy Festival.
1: What's that?
0: The festival they have every year that honors Johnny Carson?
1: Every year? Since when?
0: Like 2008.
1: What? Where?
0: At the Johnny Carson Theater.
1: In Norfolk?
0: Yeah.
1: Well, who's performing?
0: Charlie Behrens is the headliner this year.
1: Charlie Behrens? I see his videos all the time. He's hilarious.
0: Right? They're also bringing in Bluebird Improv with Matt Walsh. And a bunch of other funny improvisers.
1: That's a pretty cool lineup.
0: And they bring in a bunch of other nationally known comics. They have a world-class magic and comedy show. And the adults-only late show at the District Event Center.
1: And this is in Norfolk?
0: Yeah.
1: Norfolk, Nebraska.
0: Yes. 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You can buy tickets there, see their full lineup, even check out who's performed in the past.
1: Huh. You know, they really should publicize this festival more.
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0: US 92 with Billy from Becca and Billy. Clearwater's big rodeo and concert next weekend. 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June 26th, 27th, and 28th. Three nights of rodeo action, one night of concert. 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Next Saturday, got Luke Mills, Zach John King, headliners Tyler Braden. 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

0: Billy from Becca and Billy on US 92. Tomorrow, another question of the day. We'll have some folks from the Madison County Fair stop in a little after 7:15. On the way next, market report from Brownfield, brought to you by Perfect Circle Irrigation in Osmond and now in Madison. Have a great rest of your Toys Day, everybody. Adios. Sayonara. Avita Zane. Bye-bye.
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13: Thank you very much. In an update to a story from earlier this week, NPPD is providing more insight into its process to select the site for a new small modular reactor nuclear power facility. Account manager Brittany Koenig presented to the Norfolk City Council this week, and she says NPPD believes the small modular reactor technology isn't quite ready yet.
14: We don't necessarily want to be the very first, but we don't want to miss the boat either. And so we're doing all of these things in preparation to get ready so that when this hits, it's probably going to catch fire pretty quick and everybody's going to want it. So we want to be in line and ready to go.
13: Norfolk is one of four communities, along with Sutherland, Beatrice, and Brownville, which were announced last month as finalists for the next nuclear power facility. Good news out west, where the South Fork Fire in the Panhandle has been basically surrounded, and even with wind speeds elevating yesterday, firefighters were able to keep the line held. Rocky Mountain Operations Section Chief Nathan Hallam says as they look to act quickly with 50-mile-an-hour gusts, they know where the strongest attention to detail still lies.
15: Starting down in Division Alpha, as you all are aware, we did have this heat down the cottonwoods over here. We did get that contained at the end of the shift around the perimeter. There are still areas of heat within that area, so we do have folks out there seeking and destroying those isolated pockets of heat and mopping that up. So we'll have folks continue to work throughout that cottonwood stand today, also going through there and taking care of any of the hazard trees that potentially could fall on our trail system within the state park.
13: Hallam says with the strong winds, any embers escaping the contained lines and igniting new grass would have had a similar behavior as the South Fork Fire did in the early stages. A Norfolk businesswoman and community leader has been appointed to a prestigious state position. Flood Communications Partner and Northeast Nebraska Growing Together Executive Director Angie Stenger has been appointed to the Nebraska State College Board of Trustees. The board announced Stenger's appointment this week. Governor Jim Pillen appointed her to replace Jess Seiss. Stenger says she's honored to serve on the board and support the work of Chadron State College, Peru State College, and Wayne State College. That's your latest in news. For more, visit newschannelnebraska.com.
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Riley Green and Luke Combs on US 92, and Americans are collectively getting 2.6 billion robocalls a month. I thought it was just me getting that many.

What do you say there, little mama? That's Dwight Yoakam with Suspicious Minds, Cody Jinks and Chris Cagle just before that. And here is Kenny Chesney, You and Tequila on US 92.

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0: 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Mostly sunny, 73 degrees with highs today in the upper 70s, and then tonight will fall back into the mid 50s. Tomorrow it'll be partly sunny with a slight chance of showers in the morning, along with high temperatures in the lower 80s. That's a look at our latest weather forecast on US 92.
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0: 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Oh, Lord, when it rains, it pours. 90s. She said, here's your watch, it's fancy, don't let me die. Red Dirt.
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0: Tom has read, what's your country song? I don't know, I might have to say the old Vern Gosden song, Right in the Wrong Direction. Tracy Byrd and Bailey Zimmerman just before that on US 92. And wouldn't it be great if you got to do what you wanted to do? This summer you can when you pick your pastime with Five Crowns Golf of Plainview, Mid-City Superstore, and Slumberland Furniture of Norfolk, Flooring Solutions, and US 92. 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

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And here is Aaron Tippin, and you know that we know that there ain't nothing wrong with the radio on US 92.

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0: Hey, you going to the comedy festival this year?
1: The what?
0: The Great American Comedy Festival.
1: What's that?
0: The festival they have every year that honors Johnny Carson?
1: Every year? Since when?
0: Like 2008.
1: What? Where?
0: At the Johnny Carson Theater.
1: In Norfolk?
0: Yeah.
1: Well, who's performing?
0: Charlie Behrens is the headliner this year.
1: Charlie Behrens? I see his videos all the time. He's hilarious.
0: Right? They're also bringing in Bluebird Improv with Matt Walsh. And a bunch of other funny improvisers.
1: That's a pretty cool lineup.
0: And they bring in a bunch of other nationally known comics. They have a world-class magic and comedy show. And the adults-only late show at the District Event Center.
1: And this is in Norfolk?
0: Yeah.
1: Norfolk, Nebraska.
0: Yes. 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
1: Huh. You know, they really should publicize this festival more.
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4: 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Diffuse the sun and cut the glare with MagnaTrack automated exterior solar screen shades. Mostly sunny, 74 degrees with highs today in the upper 70s. Tonight will fall back into the mid-50s, and tomorrow it'll be partly sunny with a slight chance of showers in the morning. Look for high temperatures in the lower 80s. That's a look at our latest weather forecast on U.S. 92.
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0: Lee Bryce in the Drinking Class, Faith Hill and Josh Ross just before that on US 92. And drinking a beer in space is impossible because it remains foam. The bubbles of carbon dioxide in carbureted beverages aren't buoyant in a weightless environment and remain randomly distributed throughout the field. So let's cut all the spending on space exploration and trying to colonize it, because nobody's going to want to live there. Hey, stick around. We're going to hear from Vincent Mason. Wish you well. It's on the way on US 92.
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0: 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Teams will have 30 minutes to solve clues, crack puzzles, and complete a patriotic challenge inspired by America's history. 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And that's a look at the U.S. 92 Community Calendar. 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It's time for a look at the Midday Livestock Report brought to you by Mitchell Equipment. And then it's 30 minutes of commercial-free country on the way and brought to you by the 2026 Platte County Fair, July 8th through the 12th at Ag Park in Columbus.
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That's Tucker Wetmore, Morgan Wallen, and Eric Church just before that. And I'm Mitch Gallant coming to you from the Farmers Pride US 92 studios. 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

0: Lovin' Lately. Sounds like the name of a hip-hop artist, but no, it's Big and Rich on US 92, inviting you to know your neighbor. 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Stick around. We'll check the weather. We'll also hear from Ella Langley, Daryl Singletary, and more coming up on US 92.
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0: 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Mostly sunny, 76 degrees with highs today in the upper 70s. We'll back into the mid-50s tonight, and then tomorrow it'll be partly sunny with a slight chance of showers in the morning. High temperatures should be in the lower 80s. That's a look at our latest weather forecast on US 92. 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

0: Yeah, and there I am, paddling around in my little inflatable raft. That's Craig Morgan, Daryl Singletary, and Ella Langley just before that on Northeast Nebraska Country, U.S. 92. Father's Day is coming up. Have you done your shopping? If not, don't worry about it. The number one thing dads want for Father's Day is just to be able to spend time with family and not be expected to go out to a meal with their in-laws.
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6: Thank you very much. In an update to a story from earlier this week, NPPD is providing more insight into its process to select the site for a new small modular reactor nuclear power facility. Account manager Brittany Koenig presented to the Norfolk City Council this week, and she says NPPD believes the small modular reactor technology isn't quite ready yet.
7: We don't necessarily want to be the very first, but we don't want to miss the boat either. And so we're doing all of these things in preparation to get ready so that when this hits, it's probably going to catch fire pretty quick and everybody's going to want it. So we want to be in line and ready to go.
6: Norfolk is one of 4 communities, along with Sutherland, Beatrice, and Brownville, which were announced last month as finalists for the next nuclear power facility. Good news out west, where the South Fork Fire in the Panhandle has been basically surrounded, and even with wind speeds elevating yesterday, firefighters were able to keep the line held. Rocky Mountain Operations Section Chief Nathan Hallam says as they look to act quickly with 50-mile-an-hour gusts, they know where the strongest attention to detail still lies.
8: Starting down in Division Alpha, as you all are aware, we did have this heat down the cottonwoods over here. We did get that contained at the end of the shift around the perimeter. There are still areas of heat within that area, so we do have folks out there seeking and destroying those isolated pockets of heat and mopping that up. So we'll have folks continue to work throughout that cottonwood stand today, also going through there and taking care of any of the hazard trees that potentially could fall on our trail system within the state park.
6: Hallam says with the strong winds, any embers escaping the contained lines and igniting new grass would have had a similar behavior as the South Fork fire did in the early stages. A Norfolk businesswoman and community leader has been appointed to a prestigious state position. Flood Communications Partner and Northeast Nebraska Growing Together Executive Director Angie Stenger has been appointed to the Nebraska State College Board of Trustees. The board announced Stenger's appointment this week. Governor Jim Pillen appointed her to replace Jess Seiss. Stenger says she's honored to serve on the board and support the work of Chadron State College, Peru State College, and Wayne State College. That's your latest in news. For more, visit newschannelnebraska.com.
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0: Hey, you going to the comedy festival this year?
1: The what?
0: The Great American Comedy Festival.
1: What's that?
0: The festival they have every year that honors Johnny Carson?
1: Every year? Since when?
0: Like 2008.
1: What? Where?
0: At the Johnny Carson Theater.
1: In Norfolk?
0: Yeah.
1: Well, who's performing?
0: Charlie Behrens is the headliner this year.
1: Charlie Behrens? I see his videos all the time. He's hilarious.
0: Right? They're also bringing in Bluebird Improv with Matt Walsh and a bunch of other funny improvisers.
1: That's a pretty cool lineup.
0: And they bring in a bunch of other nationally known comics. They have a world-class magic and comedy show and the adults-only late show at the District Event Center.
1: And this is in Norfolk?
0: Yeah.
1: Norfolk, Nebraska.
0: Yes. 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
1: Huh. You know, they really should publicize this festival more.
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7: 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Mostly sunny, 77 degrees with highs today in the upper 70s. We'll slip back into the mid 50s tonight, and tomorrow it'll be partly sunny and a little bit warmer with a slight chance of showers in the morning. Look for highs in the lower 80s. That's a look at our latest weather forecast on US 92. 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

0: Down party with a little dirt on his boots, which is just fine as long as he doesn't track it inside. Gretchen Wilson and Luke Combs just before that on US 92. 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

And that, boys and girls, is why it comes in a can and not in a cannot. Me in a beer can, that's Chris Jansen. 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

0: Luke Bryan on Northeast Nebraska Country, U.S. 92, and Travis Kelce shared an embarrassing story about how he once mistook Jimmy Buffett for business mogul Warren Buffett at a music festival. He said he had too much to drink, and he was told that Buffett wanted to meet him. He said, quote, he tells me a story from high school about how he picked up the guitar for the first time, and I said, no way, Warren Buffett played the guitar? And his face went from smiling from ear to ear to not smiling at all. And then he got tapped on the shoulder because he had to go sing Margaritaville, end quote. So, yeah, think about Travis Kelce the next time you find yourself in an embarrassing situation. 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A look at our latest weather forecast is on the way. We'll also hear from Clay Walker, Billy Currington, and more on U.S. 92.
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0: 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Mostly sunny, 77 degrees with highs in the upper 70s today. Then tonight, temperatures will fall into the mid-50s. Tomorrow, it'll be partly sunny with a slight chance of rain in the morning. Look for highs in the lower 80s. That's a look at our latest weather forecast on U.S. 92.
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7: Thank you very much. In an update to a story from earlier this week, NPPD is providing more insight into its process to select the site for a new small modular reactor nuclear power facility. Account manager Brittany Koenig presented to the Norfolk City Council this week, and she says NPPD believes the small modular reactor technology isn't quite ready yet.
8: We don't necessarily want to be the very first, but we don't want to miss the boat either. And so we're doing all of these things in preparation to get ready so that when this hits, it's probably going to catch fire pretty quick and everybody's going to want it. So we want to be in line and ready to go.
7: Norfolk is one of four communities, along with Sutherland, Beatrice, and Brownville, which were announced last month as finalists for the next nuclear power facility. Good news out west, where the South Fork Fire in the Panhandle has been basically surrounded, and even with wind speeds elevating yesterday, firefighters were able to keep the line held. Rocky Mountain Operations Section Chief Nathan Hallam says as they look to act quickly with 50-mile-an-hour gusts, they know where the strongest attention to detail still lies.
9: Starting down in Division Alpha, as you all are aware, we did have this area of heat down the cottonwoods over here. We did get that contained at the end of the shift around the perimeter. There are still areas of heat within that area, so we do have folks out there seeking and destroying those isolated pockets of heat and mopping that up. So we'll have folks continue to work throughout that cottonwood stand today, also going through there and taking care of any of the hazard trees that potentially could fall on our trail system within the state park.
7: Hallam says with the strong winds, any embers escaping the contained lines and igniting new grass would have had a similar behavior as the South Fork fire did in the early stages. A Norfolk businesswoman and community leader has been appointed to a prestigious state position. Flood Communications Partner and Northeast Nebraska Growing Together Executive Director Angie Stenger has been appointed to the Nebraska State College Board of Trustees. The board announced Stenger's appointment this week. Governor Jim Pillen appointed her to replace Jess Seiss. Stenger says she's honored to serve on the board and support the work of Chadron State College, Peru State College, and Wayne State College. That's your latest in news. For more, visit newschannelnebraska.com.
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Sleepless in a Hotel Room. That's Luke Combs kicking off the U.S. 92 traffic jam brought to you by Divots. 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

Thomas Redd and Jordan Davis on the U.S. 92 Traffic Jam, brought to you by Divots. And here's Rascal Flatts with a song originally written and recorded by the Nitty Gritty Dirt Band. 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

0: Zach Top, somewhere south of Sanity on the U.S. 92 traffic jam brought to you by Divots. 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
0: 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Mostly sunny, 78 degrees as we begin the slide into the mid-50s for an overnight low tonight. Tomorrow, it'll be partly sunny with a slight chance of showers in the morning. Look for highs in the lower 80s. That's a look at our latest weather forecast on U.S. 92.
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0: Hey, you going to the comedy festival this year?
1: The what?
0: The Great American Comedy Festival.
1: What's that?
0: The festival they have every year that honors Johnny Carson?
1: Every year? Since when?
0: Like 2008.
1: What? Where?
0: At the Johnny Carson Theater.
1: In Norfolk?
0: Yeah.
1: Well, who's performing?
0: Charlie Behrens is the headliner this year.
1: Charlie Behrens? I see his videos all the time. He's hilarious.
0: Right? They're also bringing in Bluebird Improv with Matt Walsh. And a bunch of other funny improvisers.
1: That's a pretty cool lineup.
0: And they bring in a bunch of other nationally known comics. They have a world-class magic and comedy show. And the adults-only late show at the District Event Center.
1: And this is in Norfolk?
0: Yeah.
1: Norfolk, Nebraska.
0: Yes. Look, go to their website, GreatAmericanComedyFestival.com. You can buy tickets there, see their full lineup, even check out who's performed in the past.
1: Huh. You know, they really should publicize this festival more.
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It's A-Rod, just past 6 o'clock. 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

0: Jordan Davis on Northeast Nebraska Country, US 92. 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
8: 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Low of 54 tonight, cloudy tomorrow, high of 77, and on Saturday, showers late with a high of 78. Right now, 79 downtown Norfolk.
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1: 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It was built by farmers, small businesses, families who believed in hard work and helping their neighbors. 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
1: Science Heroes is going on tomorrow morning at 10 a.m. That's at the Norfolk Public Library. 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